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0: 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Still to come, The Stones. 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I swear I left her by the rear. And the legendary Donna Summer. 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
3: That's right. 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So 19 to 21 February are the dates for the Agnes Blues Fest. Mm-hmm. Make sure they're in your calendar and you've got your tickets, everyone.
2: Yeah.
3: The announcement was Corey Legg and The Legacy are going to be on our main stage. Now, if you haven't heard or listened to Corey Legg, absolutely look him up. The people who came to the festival this year actually did hear him. And not only is it, you know, him applying and bringing back his band that made us select him, but it's also the backed by popular demand. Like a lot of people who watched him, Hammo, they really did say, oh, you need to bring him back.
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7: Hello, I'm Rob McLennan. A Sydney childcare worker accused of hundreds of child abuse offences can finally be named after a court lifted a suppression order. 35-year-old Hamish Tate's been locked up for more than a year. He faces 329 counts relating to 136 victims over 16 years. Federal Police Acting Commander Luke Needham's told Nine more than 20 alleged victims still haven't been identified.
8: And we are asking assistance from the public to help us with that identification, hence why we've activated a local contact point. It's continuing running through until the 26th of July.
7: The US is now charging ships to pass through the Strait of Hormuz, saying it's to cover the cost of warships to keep the waterway open. Vessels that wish to get through will be made to pay 20% of the value of their cargo. It's already driving up global oil prices. Prosecutors have dropped some charges against accused sexual predator and fallen broadcaster Alan Jones, with the number of alleged victims also dropping. The 85-year-old still faces 20 counts of sexual touching and indecent assault. He has pleaded not guilty. Counter-terrorism police are now leading investigations into the suspected murder of a former British minister. Anne Widdecombe's body was found in rural England. The suspect has no known links to terrorism groups.
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7: AFL umpire Matt Stevic will officiate this round despite making a controversial call in the Hawks' win over the Blues. The veteran field ump awarded a 50-metre penalty against Carlton's Adam Serra after appearing to call play on. That allowed Hawk Jack Ginnivan to have a shot in the goal square. Alex de Minaur's notched up a career-high ranking despite his early Wimbledon exit. He's now the men's world number 5, the first Aussie to rank inside the top 5 since Leighton Hewitt.
9: Become a Battery World Vault member today. 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
0: A fine day ahead, some cloud about though. Gladstone a top of 24, Rockhampton 26, Banana Shire 26, Yeppoon 24, 1770, Agnes Water 20. The wind's variable below 10 knots, up to 15 to 20s on Wednesday. And tomorrow morning, fog, fine and sunny.
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1: 4CC is Central Queensland, which comes with a commitment to keep you up to date. 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
11: Hello, I'm Rob McLennan. The US is hitting Iran with missiles and drones for the third night in a row, with Donald Trump vowing to continue the onslaught until at least Friday. It comes hours after the US president announced he was slapping tolls on ships passing through the Strait of Hormuz to help cover the cost, he says, of keeping the waterway open. We're also getting reports two more ships in the strait targeted by Iranian cruise missiles, killing one sailor and wounding eight. Meantime, Liberal frontbencher Dan Tehan says Donald Trump's decision to slap those tolls on ships passing through the strait is an alarming development. Former broadcaster Alan Jones is due back in court next month after some of the sexual assault charges he's facing were dropped. The number of complainants who claim they were sexually touched or indecently assaulted by the 85-year-old has also fallen from 8 to 6. He's pleaded not guilty, the trial due to start on August 3. A coronial inquest into the SeaWorld helicopter tragedy 3 years ago has resumed today. Yesterday, the boss of SeaWorld Helicopters told the hearing the pilot was distracted by his passengers and lost focus at a critical moment after takeoff. Four people died when two choppers from the same company collided in mid-air in January 2023. And Sam Neill's sudden death has triggered a wave of tributes, the latest from his dead calm co-star Nicole Kidman, who says he was one of the greats.
1: Battery World Gladstone, with all types of batteries, from AAA to four-wheel drive.
10: 4CC, your sport now.
11: Broncos star Billy Walters could play his first NRL game in 10 months this week. The 32-year-old is hoping to be named for Thursday night's clash against the Panthers after recovering from a ruptured ACL.
12: I played limited minutes yesterday at 9 just to try and get feel back there, and that was just to put my best foot forward to, I suppose, let Madge know that I'm right and I'm ready to go now.
11: And a big off-field win for the Gold Coast Suns. They've locked in rising star Jed Walter until the end of 2029.
1: 4CC, your weather now. Harvey Norman Furniture Gladstone, prioritising finding you the right lounge.
13: A fine day ahead, some cloud about though. Gladstone atop of 24, Rockhampton 26, Banana Shire 26, Yeppoon 24, 1770, Agnes Water 20. The wind's variable below 10 knots, up to 15 to 20s on Wednesday. And tomorrow morning, fog, fine and sunny.
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1: 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It's the 80s lunch on 4CC.

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0: Hi, I'm Phoebe Humphrey from Your News Now, and these are Your News headlines. Tributes continue for Sam Neill after the Jurassic Park star's sudden death. Oil prices have surged on the back of the US resuming its blockade of the Strait of Hormuz. A growing number of Aussies believe house prices need to come down, and the race continues to heat up for who will become the Devils' inaugural AFL coach. Get your news when you want it. Search for Your News Now in your favourite podcast app.
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9: Hello, I'm Monique Crichton. We've heard once again from the Federal Communications Minister, Annika Wells. She's faced the cameras in Brisbane, urging us to recognise the contrast between the recent Telstra outage and last year's similar situation at Optus.
10: Many of those welfare checks took 13 hours to commence from the time that the 000 call was dropped, whereas last week calls to do welfare checks were taking place often within minutes.
9: It comes as the boss of Telstra emailed customers to apologise for the meltdown. There's still no update on the sick migratory bird found on Queensland's Sunshine Coast. It's been tested for the deadly bird flu strain and is being cared for by famous conservationist twins, Bridget and Paula.
11: He's in a quarantine room at the moment. He's away from our other birds.
9: Victorian police believe they've arrested a high-ranking member of an organised crime syndicate connected to attacks on Melbourne venues. The 20-year-old Essendon man is in custody, accused of organising offenders to carry out violent crimes. Oil prices have surged again in the wake of the US resuming its blockade of the Strait of Hormuz. President Donald Trump is demanding ships passing through pay tolls to the United States. And there's something special taking place in Melbourne. Its IMAX cinema is just one of 41 worldwide showing the new Christopher Nolan flick, The Odyssey, in 70mm film. It's the only one in the Southern Hemisphere.
1: Harvey Norman Computers Gladstone has all your home security needs.
9: It's for the AFL Tribunal sits tonight to hear Collingwood's appeal against Billy Frampton's one-match ban over a pinned arm tackle on North's Matt Whitlock. And the full Big Bash... And the full Big Bash fixture is now out. As we knew, the season opener will be played between the Renegades and Scorchers in India. The Renegades will host the Hurricanes in the BBL's first Christmas Eve match in 4 years, and the season decider will be held January 26. That's the latest in news and sport.
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12: Must be sunny for the Banana Shire. It's been a lovely day, hasn't it? Getting down to a cool 7 overnight and then a sunny 23 degrees. 5 degrees of Banana Shire waking up to Thursday morning and then a sunny 23. Back on the coast here in Gladdy, a slightest chance of an afternoon shower. Doesn't look like there's much in it though. Getting down to a cool 13 overnight before a sunny hump down our hands, 24 degrees. And for Gladstone, a sunny Thursday, top of 23. Hamo's back from 5 tomorrow after 7. Our 4CC Harvey Norman Gladstone, $1,000 minute.
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0: The weekday mornings, we start our day with Hammo and a bit of brekkie on the reef, thanks to Reef City Motors.
1: So the new laws from July 1 for the e-bikes and the e-scooters come into place. What's the main concern with the e-bikes, Butch? What's the story there?
2: The main concern for police and the main concern for parents, if your child or anyone has got a bike that's not registered that has pegs instead of pedals, will be seized and possibly crushed. If you've spent $2,000-$3,000 buying your child one of these at Christmas time, unfortunately, they can't ride it unless it's registered and they're over 16. We don't need a rider at the time. If we find one at the shop, it's clearly a e-bike and its only power is by a throttle with no pedals, it can be seized and could be crushed.
0: For breakfast, thanks to Reef City Motors and better music and more of it on Central Queensland's 4CC.
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1: Lake Awonga is fully stocked with fish these school holidays. 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
0: We'll also keep you across what's going on nationally and around the world.
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9: Hello, I'm Monique Crichton. We're again being assured the 000 custodian is doing its job. It's the body established to manage our emergency system. It's under the spotlight after last week's Telstra outage, which came just months after a similar incident at Optus. Federal Communications Minister Annika Wells says she met with a custodian just yesterday.
10: I will continue to do those meetings as we all go through an investigation phase to provide findings to the Australian public.
9: Two more men have been charged by New South Wales Police investigating the kidnapping and murder of Sydney grandfather Chris Bagzerian. It takes the total number of arrests over the case of mistaken identity to 11. More is being done to stop the spread of bird flu in South Australia after 5 confirmed cases. The state's Primary Industries Minister, Claire Scriven, has told the ABC it's about increasing surveillance even further.
11: There's going to be a nation-leading bird flu response collab. We're working with the Conservation Council, Birds SA and BirdLife Australia to deliver a training program for volunteers.
9: A growing number of Aussies believe house prices need to come down, with a new Reserve poll finding 61% support a drop in property values. And Netflix is casting for a reality TV show based on Monopoly. It'll see 12 contestants compete on a life-size town square. One by one, bankrupt players will be eliminated until there's only one left standing for the $2 million prize.
0: Stay, play and dine. 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Your sport now.
9: In sport, the Melbourne Storm could be sold to an overseas consortium. Two international bidders are negotiating with bosses of the NRL club, exploring a $160 million investment. One's reportedly keen to buy a majority 80% stake. The club chairman says there is no world in which they would sell out of the club completely. And in tennis, Alex de Minaur has notched up a career-high ranking despite his early exit from Wimbledon. The Demon is now the men's world number 5. That's the latest in news and sport.
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13: It's only for the Banana Shire. It's been a lovely day, hasn't it? Getting down to a cool 7 overnight and then a sunny 23 degrees. 5 degrees of Banana Shire waking up to Thursday morning and then a sunny 23. Back on the coast here in Gladie, a slightest chance of an afternoon shower. Doesn't look like there's much in it, though. Getting down to a cool 13 overnight before a sunny hump down our hands, 24 degrees. And for Gladstone, a sunny Thursday, top of 23. Hamo's back from 5 tomorrow after 7. Our 4CC, Harvey Norman Gladstone, $1,000 Minute.
14: You'll enjoy us repeating ourselves over the next hour. Over the next hour. Next hour. Next hour. It's 4CC's Two Ups at Two. If you're regularly getting people to repeat themselves, give them a call. Here's our first double play on Central Queensland's 4CC.

0: is Central Queensland, which comes with a commitment to keep you up to date. 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
1: It's 4CC's 2 Ups at 2, thanks to the Hearing Centre Gladstone. That's okay. You're supposed to be hearing double on Central Queensland's 4CC.

No, no, no. We didn't say few ups at few. It's four double C's, two ups at two. If you heard anything else, call the Hearing Centre Gladstone. In the meantime, here's another few up. I mean, two up at two on Central Queensland's four double C.

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2: Yeah, should we go for the Roosters? 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
0: Four double C's footy tipping competition. 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

0: Our two ups this afternoon here on the Feel Good Workday. Johnny Mellencamp, two up, just chatting with Levi, who loves Johnny Mellencamp's pop singer and was hoping when I started the two ups this afternoon, mate, that I would slip that song in. Just a fluke, but I'm glad I could do it for you. You said you're working hard this afternoon and you've still got plenty of work on. What are you doing?
1: Detail some cars.
0: Oh, awesome, mate. Well, I'll let you get back to it. You're working hard.
1: Thank you.
0: I better get back to working hard myself. I've got to try and squeeze in as many two ups until our 3 o'clock news here on the Feel Good Workday.
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Yes, you are hearing double. That's okay. It's four double C's, two ups at two. Thanks to the Hearing Set at Gladstone on Central Queensland's 4CC.

0: Bradley, Mark, yes, we are done for our two-ups this afternoon. I squeezed in as many as I can here on the Feel Good Work Day. And what about you for the rest of the afternoon? Any plans, mate?
1: Take the mouthful of me beer, I suppose.
0: Oh, no. Stop it. Well, you enjoy that, mate. I've got to head into our newsroom, the Feel Good newsroom, in just a second. Also, after three, our very loved Irish group, U2. Eyes. Two of the many songs I've got lined up for you soon here on the Feel Good Workday Newsroom is next. Wake up
2: to the sounds of the weekday mornings. We start our day with Hammo and a bit of brekkie on the reef, thanks to Reef City Motors.
3: Next year, big event as it always is, the Agnes Blues Roots and Rock Festival. And there's been a big announcement overnight. I got an email from Leah.
4: That's right. Oh, we're getting so excited as we select and contract and lock in our performers. So 19 to 21 February are the dates for the Agnes Blues Fest. Mm-hmm. Make sure they're in your calendar and you've got your tickets, everyone.
3: Yeah.
4: The announcement was Fory Leg and The Legacy are going to be on our main stage. 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The people who came to the festival this year actually did hear him. 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Like a lot of people who watched him, Hammo, they really did say, oh, you need to bring him back.
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9: Hi, I'm Monique Crichton. Australia's eSafety Commissioner believes sextortion in young men has reached catastrophic proportions. Julie Inman-Grant finding social media companies are still falling short when it comes to protecting young people. She's told the ABC tech giants need to do far more to detect predators and stop harmful scams before they reach our children.
10: They're just not hardening the platforms enough. They're making children very vulnerable, and it's all about maintaining profit.
9: As tensions continue to rise in the Middle East, there's concern higher oil prices could mean more pain at the bowser here. It comes as Donald Trump warned Iran it could face a 20% tariff on cargo moving through the Strait of Hormuz. The NRMA's Peter Khoury says global markets have reacted, but local factors will also influence fuel prices.
11: And they are still holding relatively stable.
9: There's been a knife attack at a Brisbane school. A 17-year-old boy's been rushed to hospital in a life-threatening condition, while a 16-year-old fellow student is being questioned by police. Scammers are onto a new way of stealing our hard-earned cash. This time, they're sending out fake messages about purchases, telling you to call a number to stop or reverse the payment. The ACCC says the fake purchase is usually between $300 and $2,000, with the messages often including your name, email and phone number. And a big screen revival for an 80s horror classic. Nightmare on Elm Street is being rebooted and will be based on the 1984 original that had Freddy Krueger haunting the dreams of his victims.
2: 4CC, your sport now. 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
9: In sport, Chris Scott's refused to confirm whether Geelong is chasing Zach Merritt. Reports surfaced that the Cats coach texted the Bomber about a potential trade, but Scott has brushed it off as not interesting, even if it is true.
12: There's no response. It's kind of like our private and confidential conversations and thoughts and hypotheticals.
9: And in the NRL, Melbourne skipper Cam Munster could miss up to 6 weeks as he's facing knee surgery, adding to the pain of Queensland's State of Origin series loss to New South Wales. That's the latest in news and sport.
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0: Mostly sunny for the Banana Shire. It's been a lovely day, hasn't it? Getting down to a cool 7 overnight and then a sunny 23 degrees. 5 degrees of Banana Shire waking up to Thursday morning and then a sunny 23. Back on the coast here in Gladie, a slightest chance of an afternoon shower. Doesn't look like there's much in it though. Getting down to a cool 13 overnight before a sunny hump down our hands, 24 degrees. And for Gladstone, a sunny Thursday, top of 23. Hamo's back from 5 tomorrow after 7. Our 4CC, Harvey Norman Gladstone, $1,000 minute.
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0: Billy Idol here on 4CC. 927 Gorgeous Cloudy, 1584 Rocky, 666 Billy Wheeler, 98.3 FM Agnes Water, online and crystal clear on the iHeart app. Earlier this morning, Hammo caught up with Paul from the Rural Fireys. There is a planned burn for this afternoon.
1: Yeah, I'm the Hilltop Motel on Harbottle Road, probably kicking off about quarter to five-ish, something like that. Yeah, this afternoon, yeah. So if anyone sees smoke in that direction, it's only us running around there burning a paddock, so it's all good.
2: Which area will that affect, mate?
1: Supposed to be in Eastleigh or South Eastleigh, so it should go straight back over the paddock on the other side of Harbottle Road over towards the river, that way sort of thing. Smoke will probably head towards Wordong Heights in that general direction there, Hammo, yeah.
2: Only for a couple of hours or?
1: Probably a couple of hours, yeah, no, we've probably finished by about 7 o'clock, I reckon. So I've got Tanner Merrill coming over, give us a hand with their two trucks. So we'll have the four trucks over there running around. So, yeah, all good.
0: Big thanks to our Rural Fireys who do everything they can to keep us safe during fire season, doing the hard work before we get to that. Hammo's back from 5 o'clock tomorrow morning here on 4CC. And after 7, 4CC Harvey Norman $1,000. It is a minute, though. You've got to get all those questions. Like, good luck with Hammo and Sarge. It is Adele now. There's

0: father and son. That is Kat Stevens here on the Feel Good Workday, having a laugh with Jason that runs a tree lopping business, his own business, and they only get to listen between jobs. Obviously, it's bloody noisy chainsaws and the tree chipping machine, mate. How has your day been?
1: Oh, we've just been chipping away at the day. You know how it is.
0: Yeah,
1: bit,
0: I do.
1: You know,
0: mm-hmm.
1: Bit by bit.
0: Yep, yep.
1: Branch by branch. Yep.
0: Branch by branch. Oh, you got a great sense of humour, mate. I'm glad you can listen. Hopefully for at least another couple of songs. The next song I have for you is from a boy band who have sold over 150 million records worldwide. They're the first group since Led Zeppelin to have their first 10 albums reach the top 10 on the Billboard 200. And they are also on the Hollywood Walk of Fame. They were inducted with their big star in April 2013. It's a little while ago now. They're next here on the Feel Good Workday.
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0: G'day, it's Gareth here from iHeart's Your News Now podcast with your news headlines. Labor and the opposition are concerned as Trump imposes tolls on ships travelling through the Strait of Hormuz. Former broadcaster Alan Jones has had a number of the sexual assault charges against him dropped. The watchdog says social media companies are falling short when it comes to protecting young people from sexual extortion, and the acting world pays tribute to the late Sam Neill. 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

0: I couldn't have picked a better song to play for you this afternoon. The best, the beautiful Tina Turner here on the Feel Good Workday. It was this day in July 2013 that, at the time, Tina was 73, married her boyfriend of 27 years, record producer Erwin Bach, on the shores of Lake Zurich in Switzerland. It was only a few years later that he actually gave her one of his kidneys when she needed a transplant, and of course they stayed married until her sad passing back in 2023. What a day to celebrate Tina and her great love, well, her greatest love, Erwin Bach. It is a Feel Good Work Day. Sir Elton John, whew, he is a big job for me. Let me get the catalogue out and find a great song to play for Sir Elton John for you next year on the Feel Good Work Day.
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6: It's July 14, Bastille Day, the anniversary of the day when the French Revolution started with the storming of the Bastille prison in 1789. Iconic 60s film Easy Rider premiered in 1969.
7: It's the story of a man who went looking for America and couldn't find it anywhere.
6: In 1980, this Australian game show started.
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6: We love Sail of the Century, hosted by Tony Barber for the first 11 seasons.
9: We're going to produce the first Sail of the Century champion.
6: Mario Brothers, the first in the popular game franchise, was released in 1983. And Kevin Sheedy broke the all-time games record as player and coach when he clocked up his 879th match in 2007. He went on to a total of 929 games, still a record.
10: You're here to win premierships, that's the deal.
6: To the birthdays, while we're talking AFL, St Kilda and Richmond great Ian Stewart is 83, one of only four players to have won three Brownlows.
11: Comes down to Stewart, who snaps away with the right foot. He's put it through.
6: Australian film critic Margaret Pomeranz turns 82.
12: There are deeply divided opinions about our next film tonight.
6: Special celebration for Australian actor John Wood. The Gold Logie winner, famous for Rafferty's Rules and Blue Heelers, is 80.
13: This is not getting us anywhere.
6: Actress Jane Lynch is 66, won a stack of awards for her role in Glee.
14: I'm revoking your tanning privileges.
6: Australian singer and actress Deborah Mailman turns 54 today, was in the movies Rabbit Proof, Fence and Sapphires.
15: Not only she goes in and succeeds, she knocks the doors off its hinges.
6: Australian political commentator and TV presenter Paul Murray is 48.
16: Of course, I would not expend such grace to the politicians of our country.
6: Former Wallaby George Smith celebrates his 46th, played 111 games for Australia.
17: Vandell couldn't pick up and George
6: Mixed martial arts champion Conor McGregor is 38.
8: That was the easiest and fastest multi-millions I ever made.
6: And Hawks great Cyril Rioli is 37.
17: Welcome, Bo Rioli!
6: Finally, cartoon legend, one half of the Hanna-Barbera team, William Hanna, was born on this day in 1910, died aged 90 in 2001.
18: The Flintstones was our first half hour, and we thought it was one of the funniest shows that have ever been made.
6: Remembering William Hanna on July 14.
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0: It's a wrap for our Feel Good Work Day for this afternoon. And Colin, you said you've been listening since early this morning. What do you do for work, mate?
1: I drive a tractor for the council. Tractor slasher.
0: Yeah. Do you enjoy it?
1: Yeah. Oh, I love it. Yeah, I'm by myself and I'm listening to it all day.
0: Yes! Love to hear that, Colin.
1: Yes, good on you.
0: Good on you, mate, and hopefully wrapping up work sometime soon. Jonesy and Amanda, their show is back. They're back off holidays. After four, they're going to have Tin Hat Tuesdays where they go through those crazy conspiracy theories. There's also got David Bowie. There's a star waiting in the sky. Little River Band. All after four this afternoon. Have a ripper rest of your Tuesday afternoon. Christian O'Connell show from 7 o'clock tonight. It's a Tuesday. I'll be grabbing a glass of wine and catching up with my mum tonight and be back tomorrow for the Feel Good Work Day.
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10: Hello, I'm Monique Crichton. It's been revealed Sam Neill had been suffering from pneumonia before his unexpected death. The actor's family confirming he had remained cancer-free 4 years after his diagnosis. The 78-year-old died yesterday at Sydney's St Vincent's Private Hospital. Australia's communications minister has issued a warning to tech giants over their detection of online sexual extortion. It follows a new AE safety report that found there's been a surge in blackmail scams targeting young men. Annika Wells says the social media platforms have no excuses.
11: This is some of the most heinous content and conduct that we see online. And yet, The report has found that big tech is simply not doing enough.
10: Volunteers will be trained in South Australia to help increase surveillance of the state's bird life. It follows that state's first case of the deadly bird flu found in a native bird in robe in the southeast. 50 people will be in the first group. Ukraine has formed a defence coalition with 9 other European countries. It'll develop an anti-ballistic missile system. There's no time frame just yet. And Madonna has made music history, becoming the first artist to have a number one album on the Billboard Top 200 in the 2020s and 3 other decades. It follows the 67-year-old pop icon releasing Confessions 2 at the start of the month. She also hit the number one spot in the 2010s, 2000s and the 80s.
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10: In sport, the Tigers are backing their relationship with outgoing star Jerome Luai. Coach Benji Marshall fronting the media for the first time since it was revealed Luai will depart the club at the end of the season to link up with the PNG Chiefs in 2028.
12: You can appreciate it's a difficult situation for him as well, because he would have expected to spend the next 12 months here. And having these conversations with him and his management, they've been nothing but professional and upstanding and honest.
10: He's now filled in the gap year and will play for the Eels in 27. That's the latest in news and sport.
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0: Mostly sunny for the Banana Shire. It's been a lovely day, hasn't it? Getting down to a cool 7 overnight and then a sunny 23 degrees. 5 degrees of Banana Shire waking up to Thursday morning and then a sunny 23. Back on the coast here in Gladdy, a slightest chance of an afternoon shower. Doesn't look like there's much in it though. Getting down to a cool 13 overnight before a sunny hump down our hands, 24 degrees. And for Gladstone, a sunny Thursday, top of 23. Hamo's back from 5 tomorrow after 7. Our 4CC Harvey Norman Gladstone, $1,000 minute.
13: Well, hello there, Amanda. How are you, my little black-shirted friend?
14: Black-hearted friend. I'm out of sorts today.
13: What's happened?
14: Oh, what's happened, Brendan? What's happened?
13: What's happened? I'll ease your burden.
14: Well, you created the burden. I'll start with what happened to my phone and then I'll tell you how my day went today. As we were leaving this place of work last night, I was plugging my phone into so it would charge on the way home. And it dropped between my seat and the middle console. I was able to grab it with 2 fingers. It dropped down again. I grabbed it with 2 fingers and it dropped down again. And I knew that you were just getting onto your bike. And I said, Brendan has longer hands than I do. He might be able to help here. You came over. All I saw was a flash of bum crack as you said, Lola, get in there and have a go. And I was grateful for your help until I don't know what you did.
13: I didn't do anything.
14: You moved the seat.
13: I didn't move the seat.
14: You put your knee on the seat and somehow the seat maneuvered itself and moved and crunched my phone to smithereens.
13: Well, it didn't. Let me just say this.
14: What?
13: It wasn't me. It was your car that crunched your phone to smithereens. Secondly, I said to you, I'll have a look from the back. I'll scooch down. And you went, nah.
14: You well, you go couldn't have seen it from
13: yeah,
14: the back.
13: How do you know?
14: All I wanted was, because you, know? You yeah. couldn't have reached it.
13: You wouldn't
14: it.
13: Let me assess the situation. So you were standing there with one hand on your hip, get in there this way. And then I knelt on your seat, very mindful of the fact that you don't want to touch any of the controls. And your car, because it's a German car, sensed a different weight variant between you and me. And
14: just say it. You
13: started to move the seat
14: my
13: backwards.
14: Phone.
13: But I couldn't even stop it. Because it was moving the seat back before yeah. I even had a chance. And I believe that you'd already moved the seat before this happened.
14: Well, my phone was crunched.
13: Yeah.
14: And just splintered pretty much.
13: Yeah, really so made a meal of it.
14: It made a meal of it. So anyway, I went home, didn't have a phone, couldn't do my Wordle. So that didn't feel good. But this morning, 9 a.m., there I was at the Apple store this morning thinking I'll have to get a new phone, obviously. Transfer all the data over. And the minute they said, what's your Apple ID number?
13: Oh, that's the worst.
14: Have you ever felt more dumb than when you're trying to transfer data? I don't know my passwords. I don't know my Apple ID. I'd saved it somewhere in my phone.
13: Mm-hmm.
14: How was I going to access that? So I had to go home to drive all the way home again to get my iPad. Came back to the shop again. And then it was about an hour and a half from there to download some stuff into a new phone. And what's happened now, I don't know how, the cloud has downloaded all Harley stuff onto my phone.
13: Oh,
14: I can't have access to my Instagram, to my photographs. I don't have access to my phone numbers, nothing. Mm-hmm. So now I've got to get someone, a geek who we sometimes use for other technological stuff at home, to come to my home tomorrow morning to extend this process for another 18 hours.
13: Yeah.
14: Brendan?
13: Well, it's not my fault. I could have just gone home and been blissfully unaware of all of this.
14: Well, that is true. And I think
13: you got your phone out.
14: If you had, I probably would have driven home and got some tongs and got it out.
13: Okay. Well, next time you yell out shrilly from the car park, Brendan, I won't come to your aid.
14: Oh, look, anyway, it's happened now. It's happened now. And I've had it's been a pain in the neck of a day.
13: Of course, it's a terrible day for you. And I feel bad for dogs in prams wearing hats because they have been unviewed for some time.
14: Exactly. There's a whole lot of rescue dogs that have gone unobserved by me on Instagram
13: by you,
14: today.
13: Your so-called work.
14: Quite right. And women who, how to dress over 50. They haven't been seen by me today. There's some recipes I haven't seen.
13: I just want to hear what Harley had in his cloud.
14: No, nothing of interest. I didn't have a look.
13: You had a good old man, did you? Don't worry. We'll sort it out for you.
14: Will you?
13: Yep.
14: No, you won't. No. I'm not going to let you anywhere near it.
13: We've got an action-packed show today. Instagram makes its return. It's Tin Hat Tuesday. That's comeback. Also, we can't do anything until we do the Fast Five.
14: And I've got a cold.
13: You have to. It's Jonesy and Amanda driving you home for Jam Nation.
2: Central Queensland's 4CC.

0: Yep. Well, the $250 fuel voucher. What type of hat is famously associated with conspiracy theorists as a supposed shield against invisible forces?
1: Is that like those tinfoil hats?
0: Tinfoil
2: hats.
0: That's
2: exactly what that is, Renee.
0: I'm thinking of getting a tinfoil fascinator for Melbourne Cup. What do you think?
2: You won't be able to see where you're going.
0: Exactly.
2: Congratulations to you, Renee. You have won the Jam Pack. $250 fuel voucher for you.
1: Oh, wow. Oh, thank you so much, guys.
2: And don't worry, really, I will look after Amanda. I'm not made of iPhones.
0: He's not going to buy me a new iPhone.
2: I don't know, because I didn't break the phone.
0: But you did. Well, you did offer to go and get me some Sudafed.
2: You're under the weather. I was just on the computer here.
0: Maybe a Lem Sip.
2: Okay, I'll get you some Lem Sips.
0: And some Sudafeds.
2: And I'll get the old school Bikey Speed one as well.
0: Do you just ask for that?
2: No, you got to show your license and do it. Actually, I'll take my wallet. 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
0: Get your ears pierced while you're there.
2: Eddie's always talking about Chemist Warehouse. Well, so how far is that, Ryan, from here?
3: I think that's 5 minutes.
2: 5 minutes walk?
3: Yeah.
2: How much time have we got?
3: I reckon you got 8 minutes.
0: Well, the maths
2: why doesn't Ryan just go?
0: No. No. The maths makes no sense. You won't have time to get back.
4: I didn't break Amanda's phone. Anyway.
0: No, it's quite right. Well, if you take your phone with you, you can't call me, obviously, Brendan, because my phone's broken. Did I mention it? But give the studio a call if you don't make it back in time.
2: Okay. Anything else?
0: I'll be hosting with Eddie. He offered to buy me a new phone.
2: Of course he did.
4: Can you get me some KFC?
2: Yeah, of course. Okay. Well.
0: Go. Just shush and go.
2: I'll be back. It's Jonesy and Amanda driving you home for Jam Nation.
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6: Gladstone and Central Queensland's leaders in local 4CC and on iHeartRadio.
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0: you're listening to Jonesy and Amanda, and I do sound a bit clogged up. I'm having a ratty day. I can say this because Jonesy's not in the room. He, in way of trying to help me, actually broke my phone yesterday. So I've spent all the morning in trying to replace bits and pieces on my phone. It's still not back to normal. In the meantime, I do have a cold. And by way of appeasing me, he said he'd run to the chemist and pick a little something up. He's not back, but I think we have him on the line. Hi, Jonesy.
1: Yeah, g'day, mate. Give me a schooner and you and...
0: Are you threatened by how smooth my introduction was just then?
1: Have you done the introduction
0: yet? Yes, I have, Brendan. And how are you going? Are you actually in the chemist? Are you getting your ears pierced?
1: I'm back. I'm in the lift. I'm coming up the lift.
0: Are you? Well, that was pretty quick. That was a very quick journey. What did you buy me?
1: I got you some Lensip Max Decongestant from our friends at Chemist Warehouse. Ask for them by name.
0: And did you get anything from my schnoz?
1: Well, they said I can't get Sudafed and Lensip together. I said it was for you.
0: Is that what you're saying because we're on air?
1: No, they just said they heard the show and they said she doesn't need it. Oh. She doesn't want to be too wired.
0: How dare they speak for me?
1: Well, exactly.
0: I can hear you. Where are you now? I can hear you puffing. And
1: I'm miles away. I'm just talking to the gang.
0: All right. Well, what would you like to do? Will we go to another song and then when you return, I'll be... here he comes now.
1: I'm here. Where are we up to? Hang on, I'll hang up.
2: Because it's just silly.
0: Thank you for my Lensip. I appreciate it very much.
3: There you go. I've got a receipt so you can fix me up.
0: Okay, and I've got a receipt for my phone, so let's see if we're even.
3: You're not still going on about that
0: No, I've hardly mentioned it while you were gone.
3: Okay, well, what else have you got coming up?
0: Well, we've got lots of things coming up. We obviously have Tin Hat Tuesday. Are you going to catch your breath by then?
3: Well, I just run up the hill.
0: You do boast about your fitness. You're going to be okay.
3: Well,
0: I'd hate you to, have an infarction. And coming up next, though.
3: Simple, you're welcome.
0: One of the big sadnesses as we go towards the semi-finals and the finals of the World Cup is that Norway is out. And the world seems to have fallen in love with Erling Haaland. We're going to talk about that.
3: It's Jonesy and Amanda driving you home for Jam Nation.
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13: Jonesy and Amanda.

0: Dance Monkey.
1: Oh. What are you saying, Brendan?
0: I think.
1: Which one came first? She had worked on Dance Monkey for a long time before it was a song.
0: That's almost 10 years old. No, it was not 10. What year are we now? 2026.
1: Well, if Harlan did this song when
0: Ryan, I'm making you do a lot of work today. I'm the one that ran the Chemist Warehouse.
1: If this happened when he was 15, and I don't know how old he is now, that's of no use to you at all, Ryan. Which song came first? How long is a piece of string, Ryan? Quickly.
2: It's hard to know because Tones and I was a busker for a long time.
1: That's right.
0: Okay. So what time did she do
1: that? She's had that.
0: She could have
1: started playing that when she was 10. Who knows?
0: Yeah, okay.
2: I'm going to need to do extensive research.
0: Oh, my God. Just what year did it come out?
1: Well, it's not about that. If she was busking with it years before that.
0: What, an old mate from Norway just got off his umlaut and heard it.
1: Come on. If you're going to slag him, you can slag all of us.
0: What year?
2: Okay, well, the song was officially released in 2019.
1: Okay. And how old was Harlan in 2019?
2: Okay. Putting it in.
0: What would you rather hear? Me run to Chemist Warehouse or Ryan?
2: Okay, he was 19 years old.
1: So Dance Monkey came up first.
0: There you go. Just saying.
1: What are you saying?
0: I think I've just done Adam Hills, the whole thing. Remember, he opened that can of worms with
1: Kookaburra
0: sits in the old gum tree.
1: Look, you're saying that Dance Monkey came before this.
0: Yes.
1: And so he was just an idiot kid, so who cares?
0: It doesn't matter. He's worth a mozza.
1: Okay. Well, I look forward to you taking him to court and how popular you will be. You'll have your head in Hermes' bag. You'll be the raccoon that he's carrying around.
0: I'll be the stuffed raccoon. coming up, Tin Hat Tuesday. Your conspiracy theories, the tin hats are at the ready. That's coming up. It's Jonesy and Amanda driving you home for Jam Nation.
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7: So the new laws from July 1 for the e-bikes and the e-scooters come into place. What's the main concern with the e-bikes, Butch? What's the story there?
8: The main concern for police and the main concern for parents, if your child or anyone has got a bike that's not registered that has pegs instead of pedals, will be seized and possibly crushed. If you've spent $2,000-$3,000 buying your child one of these at Christmas time, unfortunately, they can't ride it unless it's registered and they're over 16. We don't need a rider at the time. If we find one at the shop, it's clearly a e-bike and its only power is by a throttle with no pedals, it can be seized and could be crushed.
6: Hammo for breakfast, thanks to Reef City Motors, and better music and more of it on Central Queensland's 4CC.
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15: Hi, I'm Monique Crichton. A co-star of Sam Neill's has revealed he'd been struck down with pneumonia before his death in a Sydney hospital. The Kiwi actor going public saying he'd be annoyed after the 78-year-old managed to fight off cancer. Tech giants are being warned they need to do more to protect Aussie children. It follows the latest eSafety Commission report, which found that young men are being targeted with sextortion after being coerced to send photos. Commissioner Julie Inman-Grant telling the ABC, social media platforms aren't doing enough to detect and prevent it.
16: We've sent them scripts that we typically see, you know, I'm going to ruin your life, have a sexy chat. They could use a little language analysis technology. They don't have appropriate reporting pathways.
15: A warning today that scammers have a new MO involving fake purchases of up to $2,000. The ACCC warning about a new scam that makes you feel pressured to act urgently. This one could come through as an email, SMS or calendar invite that will tell you to call a number to cancel the payment. The death toll from a fire in a Bangkok pub earlier this week has risen to 30. 70 people remain in hospital following the incident in the Thai capital. And Bryan Adams is coming back to Oz next year. The Canadian performer, best known for the summer of 69, is bringing his Roll with the Punches tour to Perth, Sydney, Brisbane, Adelaide and Melbourne during February and March. Aussie Natalie Imbruglia is the support act.
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15: In sport, Collingwood's Billy Frampton is off to the tribunal trying to downgrade his one-match suspension for a tackle on North Melbourne's Matt Whitlock. If successful, he'll be free to play on Saturday against Carlton at the G. Aussie Alex de Minaur has become the world's number five in men's tennis despite an early exit from Wimbledon, and he's now off the market, having married fellow tennis player Katie Bolter on the same day as the men's singles final. That's the latest in news and sport.
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7: Variable winds overnight, some morning fog around for tomorrow, but it will be fine and sunny. Tomorrow's top temperatures between 21 and 24.
0: Tin Hat Tuesday today, my black-shirted friend.
1: Tin Hat Tuesday, we've been away for a couple. This isn't my hat. Have you got my hat, Ryan?
0: What's happened?
1: This looks like some sort of underpants arrangement. Yuck. That's mine. Thank you.
0: What's happened to your hat?
1: I don't know. We've been away. Someone's used them to make garlic bread.
0: I thought we were doing tin hat underpants. That would explain the smell. Anyway.
1: I thought it might have
0: disappeared over the break.
1: There's still more conspiracy theories. Just so you know, I'm not a believer in these conspiracy theories, and I'm leaning into the ridiculous nature of it. Some of them I find disturbing, and I find it disturbing that a whole chunk of the world believes them, but I don't, just so we know, okay?
0: Yeah. If you'd like to join us, jonesydemanda.com.au. In the meantime, other fish to fry, the TV Week Logie Awards are coming up.
1: I'd almost forgotten about that.
0: And you are in the box seat to win the Bert Newton Best Bloody Presenter of the World Logie.
1: Wow.
0: And I think you're going to do it.
1: Well, I'm up against Robert Irwin, so, you
0: come
1: know.
0: On. Yeah, you know, he gets too much stuff as it is. He's going to win the Gold Logie. So just between you and me.
1: Yes.
0: Why don't we have you win the Best Bloody Bert Newton?
1: You know
0: award,
1: what? All right.
0: And Rob gets the Gold Logie.
1: Let's make it fair.
0: And then we're all there.
1: Everyone gets a prize.
0: We're all. She looks like a winner tonight.
1: All right.
0: I've got a little game for you.
1: Do you?
0: Yes. Which TV show is Amanda hosting? We'll have that for you next.
1: Can I play?
0: Yeah, you're the only contestant.
1: Okay. What a successful show.
0: That's coming up. It's Jonesy and Amanda driving you home for Jam Nation.

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0: Gareth here from iHeart's Your News Now podcast with your news headlines. Labor and the opposition are concerned as Trump imposes tolls on ships travelling through the Strait of Hormuz. Former broadcaster Alan Jones has had a number of the sexual assault charges against him dropped. The watchdog says social media companies are falling short when it comes to protecting young people from sexual extortion, and the acting world pays tribute to the late Sam Neill. Get your news when you want it. 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
1: Central Queensland's own 4CC.

0: Hello there, it's Jonesy and Amanda driving you home. It's Tin Hat Tuesday.
1: Do you believe in that the world is flat? I don't know, eh?
2: What's happening in the world? Is Stevie Wonder actually sighted? Is that the word?
0: Yeah.
2: Can he see?
0: He's blind. I think he senses stuff. Someone once said he sniffed out a buffet or something like that.
2: What do you mean? He's got a sense of smell.
0: He walks straight to the buffet.
2: Well, he has a sense of smell.
0: Because his olfactory senses are better.
2: Yeah.
0: Yeah.
2: But he,
0: and you cited that Paul McCartney was singing away and he knocked a microphone stand.
2: And I've seen the footage and Stevie just reaches out and catches it.
0: Yeah, he catches it because he's got that instinct.
2: He senses the wind.
0: Yeah, did you see Daredevil?
2: No.
0: Actually, good idea because it was dreadful.
2: Is that with Ben Affleck?
0: Yeah, I didn't mind it. I think it was underrated. But anyway, away from that, I was worried that this man had been taken by big conspiracy because we hadn't heard from him for a few weeks. But now he's back with his own intro, Rob of Melton.
3: To do what? To go where? To do what? To go where? To go where? To go where? To do what?
0: Rob, are you calling us from a bunker?
2: Over.
3: No, I've been away.
0: Where have you been?
2: In a spaceship.
3: Doing some work on the underground hangars at Pine Gap.
0: What? Really?
3: No, it's a joke.
2: See, we can't tell. We can't tell, Rob.
0: I would have loved
2: What's your conspiracy
0: that.
2: Today?
3: All right. What's Cuba, Iraq, Afghanistan, Venezuela, and now Iran got in common?
2: I don't know.
3: America's only attacked all those nations because they don't have a Rothschild's reserve bank.
0: Oh.
2: Meaning what?
3: Meaning, right, now because they're attacking Iran, right, they're going to bring all the countries in the world in conformity so they can bring in the New World Order.
2: Is the Rothschilds behind this? Is this the point?
3: Well, they're one of the 13 banking families that run the banking systems around the world. Our own reserve bank here in Australia, right, is run by BlackRock, which is a subsidiary of the Rothschild family.
0: Okay.
2: And so you're saying, and I'm a bit thick with this stuff, that America has invaded all those countries because they don't have this banking system and they want to install this banking system.
3: Yeah.
2: They want to get them on the Dolomites.
3: Yeah. Well, the Rothschilds use America to do all their bidding for them.
0: Okay. 13 banking families. There's a lot of other banking families.
2: Well, there's Julie Anthony. Her family.
0: From St. George Bank. And Happy Dragon.
2: Yeah.
0: So that's it. Do banks have the mascots anymore? Because you had Julie Anthony, Dragon.
2: That was the same one.
0: Yeah, no, Julie Anthony was not a dragon.
2: No, but that's the same bank.
0: She sang the national anthem at the end of the ABC.
2: That's the same bank.
0: No, my point is, what other banks do they have?
2: I don't know. I mean, the Dolomites account. I've seen people traveling through Europe and going to the Dolomite Mountains and going, wow, look what Australian kids have funded.
0: I miss the banking people. Remember we have to have John Simon?
2: Yeah.
0: Well, save ya. Thank you, Rob. Until next time.
2: Thank you, Rob.
0: Kate has joined us.
2: Hello, Kate. What's your conspiracy?
4: Well, I have heard that those Olsen twins, the Mary Kate and Ashley, who were on Full House, have been tricking us for all these decades, and, well, I'll use plural, they are one person.
0: Yeah. I reckon so.
2: Why would you reckon so?
0: I was watching Full House.
2: And well, you only saw one at a time.
0: Yeah, there wasn't two twins.
2: No, that's right.
0: Because of child laws.
2: Yes, one was up a chimney at the time.
0: Come and clean the chimney while your sister acts.
2: What are people saying? Why would there be a conspiracy to pretend there were two?
4: Well, I think they're just trying to get themselves known a bit more. It's all about publicity and, they were identical and...
2: But haven't they been photographed together? Haven't they been seen together?
4: I think that was a hologram.
2: It's all
4: very modern.
0: And it is.
2: Very
0: You're
2: modern.
0: Always defined.
2: So I wonder if there are other Sister Elizabeths listening to this and going, hang on a minute.
0: Hello.
2: Kate, thank you. I've enjoyed that one.
0: Thank you for all your calls. Tin Hat Tuesday, you can always join us, jonesyandamanda.com.au.
2: Can we take our hats off now, please?
0: If big conspiracy doesn't get to you first.
2: Sure.
0: We'll do that next week. Coming up, Instagram. And I saw a money spinning invention, like a new entrepreneurial thing.
2: The Dolomites?
0: No, stop about the Dolomites. It was, and I thought, this is why we can't have nice things.
2: Oh, okay.
0: We'll talk about that next. It's Jonesy and Amanda driving you home for Jam Nation.
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13: Hi, I'm Rana Hussein. The Diamonds will depart for Glasgow tomorrow ahead of the Commonwealth Games. Australia leads the all-time medal tally for netball at the Comm Games, having won 4 golds. The games kick off July 23rd. And in AFLW, Hawthorn's Eliza West will miss round one of the season after copping a 1-game ban for striking against her Bulldogs opponent during a match simulation. But the Hawks vice-captain will still be able to play in the remaining 3 pre-season matches.
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0: Man, dude.

0: Hello there. It's Jonesy and Amanda driving you home this Tuesday afternoon. I'm always on the lookout for a great money-making idea.
1: Are you looking for a side hustle?
0: No, not really. I like entrepreneurs. I like people that put stuff together. I always think those many years ago, an old boss of mine said, have you got a spare 30 grand? Would you like to be on the ground level of this juice company? And I said, who drinks juice?
1: What company was it?
0: Boost Juice.
1: Yeah. So you admire people who have the idea, but you don't back them. Is that what you're saying?
0: Well, I bought a Harley Davidson motorcycle with it instead, which is
1: currently How does that taste?
0: Leaking oil in the
1: Very
0: car
1: good
0: park
1: vitamin
0: downstairs.
1: C.
0: But I'm happy with that purchase because I don't think I have the stones. I don't have the business acumen. But I do admire entrepreneurs, people that, you know, that put their dick on the line more or less and come up with cool stuff.
1: What sort of company is that? What sort of idea is that?
0: DOL. But you look at, okay, look at like Guzmanil Gomez.
1: Yeah.
0: For example, Mexican food.
1: Yeah.
0: How simple is that? Then the aforementioned Boost Juice, they tried to do a Mexican component before Guzmanil Gomez, but it didn't work.
1: Well,
0: like, I'm sure it's working, but it didn't work as well as Guzmanil Gomez. Why does that happen?
1: Well, I think the people behind Boost, I think they're also doing, is it Yoshi?
0: Yoshi. You got to get on the Yoshi.
1: Is that right, Ryan?
2: Yoshi.
1: Sorry, Yoshi.
0: But is that like Asahi?
3: No, it's like frozen yogurt.
0: Yeah.
1: But yeah, it's
0: what's
1: a simple,
0: the Asahi then? All the Middle Eastern crime gangs seem to be blowing each other up. Yeah. They've got a tobacco thing or an Asahi.
1: But they tried to do Guzman, I think, in the States. It didn't go so well because they have Mexican food everywhere.
0: Yeah, but that is the home of Mexican food.
1: Yeah.
0: So Afterpay, remember Afterpay?
1: Yeah.
0: Two blokes putting their bins out. Boom. $1 billion
1: empire. Who are putting their bins out?
0: Two neighborinos putting their bins out on the street.
1: We're talking about Afterpay.
0: Yeah. You and I are smart people. Why have we not come up
1: with
0: it?
1: Well, someone said, you want to put money into Boost Juice? And you said, who's drinking juice? So maybe I won't back you on that.
0: So anyway, on my holidays, I noticed a bus. It was a school bus completely painted in blackboard paint.
1: Mm.
0: And it was called the Blackboard Bus.
1: Meaning what?
0: And a phone number. And I think the idea was you hire this bus for your next event and people come and write nice things on it.
1: And what did you see?
0: Big letters on the side, Matt likes C word. Actually, that sounds,
1: chalk.
0: No, that sounds terrible. Opposite to C word, but the male variant. Matt likes. Well, I got to say, the
1: like
0: kids,
1: male parts.
0: Yeah, Matt likes male parts. First thing I did was take a picture and send it to my brother Matt and said, your secret's out. But this is why we can't have nice things.
1: How did Blackboard feel?
0: I'm not Blackboard.
4: Hurry up. Just
1: squiggle.
0: You're at the intersection. And the Blackboard bus comes along. Hurry up, man. Apparently you like it. I blame the Lemsip.
1: Well, I don't blame the Lemsip. I'm sitting here. I have no distractions. I can't do Wordle because...
0: Yeah, you're off your phone. This has been one of the best shows we've ever done.
1: Oh, okay. Thank you.
0: Because you're off your phone. So you should be thanking me.
1: Well, I look at the rundown. Normally I'm the one who fills this with stuff I find from my phone.
0: Coming up next hour, we'll talk about Amanda's phone, also Instagram. It's Jonesy and Amanda driving you home for Jam Nation.
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13: Hi, I'm Monique Crichton. A warning today that Russian hackers are targeting Australia. The Signals Directorate believes our defence, communications, energy and banks are being targeted. The federal agency is urging government and industry to make sure software is updated to stop the hackers gaining access through outdated programs and easy-to-guess passwords. The Royal Commission into Anti-Semitism has focused on our universities today, the inquiry hearing from students and academics about their experiences of anti-Semitism on campus at Melbourne's Monash Uni. But Vice-Chancellor of the University of Canberra and former Labor leader Bill Shorten has told the ABC he's confident things have improved.
14: They have certainly improved their complaints handling procedures. The National Student Ombudsman is a very positive development. So I think the lessons have been learned by unis and hopefully some of that will come out in the important evidence they provide later this week.
13: A study has found that most drivers done for speeding weren't doing it intentionally. The research from Navman finding the most common reason was a momentary lapse of attention, followed by confusing speed signs and driving in unfamiliar areas. And Justin Baldoni isn't too keen to fork out $8 million to his It Ends With Us co-star Blake Lively after settling her harassment claim. His team says the figure to cover legal bills is wildly overinflated, claiming Blake has failed to present the court with any credible evidence for the costing.
5: Billawila Windscreens. To fix your crack, call 4992 1003. 4CC. Your sport now.
13: In sport, the dates are set for the next A-League season. Both the men's and women's competitions will get underway on October 16. The women's grand final will be held in mid-May, ahead of the FIFA Women's World Cup in Brazil starting in late June. The men's final is scheduled for early June. And it's humid in Dallas, Texas, ahead of tomorrow morning's World Cup semi-final between France and Spain. That's the latest in news and sport.
5: 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Your weather now.
15: Variable winds overnight. Some morning fog around for tomorrow, but it will be fine and sunny. Tomorrow's top temperatures between 21 and 24.
0: Second day back from holidays, and it's been a very eventful show.
1: Well, it has. Second day back. A few people have said that they've got colds after coming back from holidays.
0: Mm-hmm.
1: Seems to be the way, doesn't it?
0: You came back from China with a cold.
1: But no,
0: Last time we had that, it didn't work out well.
1: I didn't eat any bats.
0: It was Guy Sebastian's fault.
1: Remember he went to Wuhan.
0: Yeah, he was walking around the wet market.
1: And said he tasted some unusual food.
0: Three-piece feed of pangolin.
1: Well, I went to Brisbane as well. Mm-hmm. I didn't have any of that.
0: You're like a regular Thai Fort Mary. Anywhere else you want to go? Spread your disease. I, during the show, ran off down to Chemist Warehouse and picked you up some Lem Sips.
1: You did. It was very kind of you. And then I said, give me a call if you're not going to make it back. But you can't call my phone because my phone isn't working.
0: You know, I was just trying to help.
1: A little someone said, I'll try and help. Let's talk further about that next show in case anyone's forgotten what happened to my phone.
0: $2,000 on the line as well with Instagram. It's Jonesy and Amanda driving you home for

0: Hello there, it's Jonesy the Amanda driving you home. I was just trying to help the tribal drummers beating for this. Your friend is in her car and the call came out,
1: Brandon!
0: And I ran into your car. I got into your car to get your phone back.
1: It slid down between the seat and the console. Somehow you putting your big bum in there moved the seat a bit back and it crunched my phone. Let's just plain and simple. There's no blame, but I'd like some acknowledgement.
0: Let me be the man and just listen to what I was saying. I said, let me get around the back here and get my fingers in.
1: No,
0: and
1: because I'll be able to, you wouldn't have been able to get it out.
0: Why? How do you know that?
1: Because I could see looking down that there was too much mechanics-y stuff between there and the back.
0: Yeah, but I'm a guy that knows that stuff.
1: But your hand couldn't have gone in there. It could go in from the top, not in from the back.
0: But you don't know that. You don't know that.
1: I know how big that space is.
0: I'm a helper. One night I was coming back from a lunch and there was a fellow with his bag just going through the city. And
1: he have a big dollar sign on it. And a balaclava.
0: It was baggage. One of those baggage, with the luggage. A traveller. He's come to our fair city and he just looked cactus. And I said, where are you going, mate? And he went, he didn't speak the English. And I said, where? And he said, hotel. And then I took him, I thought he meant the Marriott.
1: Why would you assume that?
0: Because he showed me a thing that said the Marriott.
1: Okay, well, that's fair enough.
0: And then I dropped him. We went through a few back alleys and got him into it. And then as I left, I realised sometime later as I was walking around the corner, there he was again, still lost. And he no, not the Marriott. And I said, and that was pretty much, I hadn't helped this guy at all.
1: No, the opposite
0: of
1: helpful.
0: And now the rain was coming.
1: Sometimes you're the opposite of helpful. Brendan, these are two stories about you.
0: Does that mean we
1: don't
0: help anyone now?
1: It can happen. You try your best, but not always successfully. The tribal drum is beating for us, just trying to help.
0: Rhiannon has joined us.
1: What happened, Rhiannon?
2: So at my very first job, day one, I just started at Woolies. I was checkout operator. And there was a guy that was trying to pay by FPOS, and it was the old swipe time. So there was no tap and go. It was the old school. And it was a dodgy FPOS machine. So he's swiping, and it's not working. I go, okay, I'll give it a go. And I do one swipe and I snap the card right in half.
1: Let me have a go.
0: I'll show you. You were just trying to help me.
1: Oh, that is perfect.
0: And did
1: thank
0: that guy
1: you.
0: Say, please get me another card?
1: Thank you so very, very much.
0: No.
1: Thank you.
0: It's Rhiannon. Jess has joined
1: us. Hello, Jess. What happened?
3: Well, my daughter came home with a primary school art project and she had to paint onto a canvas. So she spent the evening painting this great wave onto the canvas and she finished it. She went to bed and she was really quite pleased with herself. But every time I looked at it, because I'm actually a high school art teacher.
1: Oh, yes.
3: So I was looking at it and I thought, it's just not doing the vibes that I think it should. And the paint was still a little bit wet. So I just went into it and I felt like I was fixing it up. And I was looking at my art references and I was looking at artists and how I teach my students. So I was fully going into it. I was really inspired and I changed her canvas. And I was in the morning, she woke up and I'm look, I just added a little bit of flair to it. And she just burst into tears and punched it and put her hand through. And she's not handing it in. I'm not doing it.
0: So it looked good in your eyes.
3: Well, it was probably how I would direct my students to do it, but I didn't really let her express herself the way she wanted to.
1: No.
3: And I shouldn't have interrupted her own learning process.
1: Oh,
3: it was not my place to touch it. But,
1: and to punch it and put a hole in it. That's what Pro Heart would have done.
0: It's like that. You remember that fresco over in Italy and it was the
1: There's
0: picture
1: of
0: Jesus?
1: There's a woman who said she would restore it. She'd never done it before. She made Jesus look like Mr. Potato Head.
0: Thank you for your call. See, I don't feel so bad now. And don't stop helping people.
1: Don't stop helping people, but maybe, Brendan, you should. Instagram is coming up. $2,000 is on the line.
0: It's Jonesy and Amanda driving you home for Jam Nation.
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0: 10 questions, 60 seconds on the clock. You could pass. If you don't know an answer, we'll come back to that question if time permits. You get all the questions right, you win $1,000.
3: You can make it $2,000 by answering a bonus question, but it's double or nothing.
0: Steve is in Epping.
3: Hi, Steve.
4: Hey, Jonesy, Amanda, how are you?
3: Very
0: good,
3: well.
0: Thanks, Steve.
3: I'm a bit clogged of nose, but as long as you can hear me, we're going to be okay.
0: Is it affecting your oral pleasure there, Steve?
4: Nah, it's all good. All clear on my end.
3: Okay. All right, Steve, we've got 10 questions. We've got 60 seconds. If you're not sure, say pass. We might have time to come back, okay?
4: Awesome.
3: Steve, good luck, because here we go. Here comes question number one. What fruit is used to make wine?
4: Grapes.
3: Question two. How many dwarves was Snow White friends with?
4: 12.
3: No.
0: No, not 12.
3: No.
0: No,
3: she wasn't friends with
4: seven.
3: A cricket twig.
0: Seven
3: cricket
0: dwarves.
3: Team. No, there's only seven.
0: Oh, 12.
3: Oh, Steve, plops. I don't know what you were thinking of.
0: It's a lot of dwarves in the bath.
3: She needs a bigger bath.
0: All feeling happy. So happy you got out.
4: Thanks, Steve.
3: Oh, sorry, thanks, Steve. Thank you.
0: I'm here all week. Try the fish. It'll be back tomorrow. JonesyandAmanda.com.au, by the way,
3: now,
0: if you'd like to.
3: My phone isn't working very well, and so I couldn't scroll last night.
0: Yeah.
3: Luckily, I had some old scrolls. The Dead Sea Scrolls that were ready to go. Some of the proceeds of my evening scrolls are coming up next.
0: It's Jonesy and Amanda driving you home for Jam Nation.
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15: 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Come on, I want
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0: Amanda driving you home.
1: I was a bit worried about you yesterday. Your phone was smashed, eaten by your killer car.
2: By my car.
1: Your car is like something straight out of Stephen King's novel, Christine.
2: Well,
1: I'm worried about you going home.
2: Aided and abetted by a certain friend who attempted to help me, and I'm not.
1: All I did was provide aid to you.
2: Okay.
1: To help you. And the endeavors of your scroll. I think, I like to think that you had a good night's sleep last night.
2: Well, no, I was anxious because I knew I had to get up very early to go to the Apple shop this morning, and I was anxious about what my appointments would be because I couldn't get access to my diary.
1: So the fruits of your evening scroll
2: are from a few days ago.
1: Okay, not a mid-morning scroll.
2: No, this is from a few days ago.
1: But the intro is still relevant.
3: It's time once again for Amanda's evening scroll.
2: You get a choice. I've got one about... It's undoing the information that we've been told about these things. One's about sugar and one's about sleep. Where do you want to start?
1: Can I have them both? Or is it choose your own adventure?
2: But which one do you want to start with?
1: Sugar.
2: All right, let's start with the sugar. Sugar does not make children hyper, apparently. It seems that everyone has been told it does, but this has been very well studied. Scientists did experiments where they gave kids red liquid. Some of them had sugar in it, some didn't. When they measured their behaviour, there was no difference between the two groups. When parents were asked, did your kid become hyper after drinking this? The people who'd taken sugar said yes. The ones who hadn't said yes. So the kids were just running around being fools. And as it says here, sugar is used by your cells to make energy, but it's not a stimulant. It's a fuel. It's like adding a huge gas tank to your car doesn't turn your Civic into a Formula One car.
1: No, it doesn't, but you can go longer.
2: Well...
1: In your Civic, you would be able to go longer.
2: Well, the problem is kids, they say, are hyper a lot, and that means that there are other times when they're hyper a lot and you don't notice it. Kids just have moments where they run around and get the zoomies and are hyper. It's not related to sugar.
1: Psychosomatic. You say, oh, he had all that red cordial.
2: That's
1: now
2: right.
1: Ryan's going crazy.
2: That's right. It will make your teeth fall out, but it won't make you hyper. Speaking of choose your own adventure, teeth or hyper? How about this one?
1: I think I'm going with teeth.
2: How much... sleep do you get at night? Do you get anxious
1: I'm getting
2: when you don't
1: heaps
2: get it?
1: Now. I'm sleeping like Rip Van Winkle, a beardless Rip Van Winkle.
2: What about Rip One Out Winkle?
1: I used to sleep, you know, I'd go to bed at 9:30.
2: Rhetorical question, but keep going.
1: 3:20. But now I'm sleeping like the aforementioned Rip Van Winkle.
2: Well, we've always been told, haven't we, that 8 hours is what is required for human cells to regenerate and for our mental health, etc.
1: Eight hours.
2: Apparently, this is a furphy. You do not need 8 hours of sleep.
1: Yep.
2: Dr. Daniel Lieberman, not Steve Lieberman, spent a decade researching this, and it included the eight-hour sleep requirement, and he has come to the conclusion that we do not need that. You know that the optimum is somewhere around between 6 hours, 24 minutes, 7 hours, 48 minutes. So if you're only getting the quality of the sleep is better than the length of the sleep. And so don't stress if you're not getting 8 hours sleep a night. That is quite all right. If you feel refreshed when you wake up, that's all you need to know. This is the questions to ask yourself when you're lying awake. Are you satisfied with your sleep at the end of the night? Do you feel you've had enough? Do you stay awake all day without dozing? Are you asleep between 2 a.m. and 4 a.m.? Do you spend less than 30 minutes awake during the night? Do you get between 6 and 8 hours sleep a night? If you answer yes to those questions, then you're doing okay.
1: So
2: don't stress about it.
1: Mr. Sleep, Mr. Yawn, he lied to us.
2: Yeah, and Rip Van Winkle lied. He's just got sleep apnea.
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2: And you're welcome.
4: 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That's enough.
2: Well, when can I have another lemon sip?
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2: 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Let's just put it that way.
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1: that's history, man.
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9: Villa Wheeler Windscreens, Maura, Monto and Barillaba. They'll come to you. National News now.
15: Hi, I'm Monique Crichton. A warning today that Russian hackers are targeting Australia. The Signals Directorate believes our defence, communications, energy and banks are being targeted. The federal agency is urging government and industry to make sure software is updated to stop the hackers gaining access through outdated programs and easy-to-guess passwords. The Royal Commission into Anti-Semitism has focused on our universities today, the inquiry hearing from students and academics about their experiences of anti-Semitism on campus at Melbourne's Monash Uni. But Vice-Chancellor of the University of Canberra and former Labor leader Bill Shorten has told the ABC he's confident things have improved.
16: They have certainly improved their complaints handling procedures. The National Student Ombudsman is a very positive development. So I think the lessons have been learned by unis, and hopefully some of that will come out in the important evidence they provide later this week.
15: A study has found that most drivers done for speeding weren't doing it intentionally. The research from Navman finding the most common reason was a momentary lapse of attention, followed by confusing speed signs and driving in unfamiliar areas. And Justin Baldoni isn't too keen to fork out $8 million to his It Ends With Us co-star Blake Lively after settling her harassment claim. His team says the figure to come other legal bills is wildly overinflated, claiming Blake has failed to present the court with any credible evidence for the costing.
9: Harvey Norman Furniture Gladstone, outdoor dining and lounges to suit all events.
15: In sport, the dates are set for the next A-League season. Both the men's and women's competitions will get underway on October 16. The women's grand final will be held in mid-May, ahead of the FIFA Women's World Cup in Brazil starting in late June. The men's final is scheduled for early June. And it's humid in Dallas, Texas, ahead of tomorrow morning's World Cup semi-final between France and Spain. That's the latest in news and sport.
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10: Variable winds overnight, some morning fog around for tomorrow, but it will be fine and sunny. Tomorrow's top temperatures between 21 and 24.
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18: 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Are you a Monday winner or loser? Last night, I made Chicken Tonight. It still exists, so we're building the ultimate 90s dinner menu. What should be on it? 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
4: Christian O'Connell Show. Yesterday, you're going to get jealous. You're going to go, oh my God, have you trained at the Cordon Bleu Academy? I had chicken tonight dinner for one.
5: Oh.
4: I felt like chicken tonight. I was just wandering around looking for an easy sauce to pour over a lone chicken breast last night for my dinner. And I saw chicken tonight. I couldn't believe it was still going.
5: Yeah.
4: Right? My daughter was like, what is that? Oh, and listen, young lady, back in the 90s, everyone used this. You've had friends coming around, you would just pour chicken. You really would.
5: A pint of luxury.
4: It was like luxury in a jar. Anyway, as we were serving up, I was thinking, this is a 90s meal. Mm. So with your donations and your ideas, we're going to try and recreate what would be the 90s menu. Someone wants to go, Rob, Christian, the old chicken Kiev.
6: Oh, yes.
4: The best thing was about that first slice
6: yeah.
4: when the garlic butter would come oozing out.
6: Yeah.
4: Fried chicken, sausages, mashed potatoes, gravy, spaghetti bolognese, mac and cheese. That's right.
5: Oh, yeah.
4: Frank. Chow mein and curried sausages.
5: Chow mein was massive.
4: Bring it back.
6: Yeah.
4: Chow mein.
5: That was like the only Chinese dish.
4: Yes, you're right. That's how it started with chow mein. I don't think I've even said that in decades. Chow mein and curried sausages, as well as ham, steaks, pineapple, optional. Yes, I know what you mean. Pineapple was a big staple. Christian, my nan would always cook cheesy broccoli casserole. Comfort food. Not great for the arteries, but taste is great. Christian, why don't you a 90s degustation diner for us all?
5: Oh, that's a great idea.
4: Oh, that actually is a great thing. Invite listeners and have a 90s degustation dinner.
5: Matching wines.
4: Are we pairing it with wines and beers?
5: Matching
4: or
5: goon.
4: A goomba.
5: This fruity Lexi will go lovely with
4: Christian, what about chili con carne from the yellow packet?
6: Oh, yeah.
4: Yeah, I know what you mean. Christian, on the 90s menu, Mississippi mud cake.
6: What is that?
4: Yes,
6: really
4: yes.
6: Deep, rich mud cake.
4: Right.
6: Yeah.
4: Corned beef on white wine sauce.
5: Oh, God, I love a corned beef.
7: Do you remember Silverside?
5: Silverside with a bit of a hot English mustard and some white bread. That's all you need.
6: Still do it in the slow cooker. It's magnificent. Talking of the chicken tonight, you get the honey mustard. Just get a jar of that.
4: That's the other great sauce, not just a jar of grey.
6: Yeah. Jar of fluorescent yellow. It's fantastic.
4: Yeah. Christian, my mum used to go back in the 90s, ox tongue.
6: Oh, yeah.
5: Wow.
6: Okay. My father-in-law did offal. Yeah, you know, Depression era, they do everything. Yeah. Oxtail.
5: Oxtail.
4: Christian, what about apricot chicken? I think that's probably the definitive 90s meal.
5: Mm.
4: Christian, porcupine meatballs. Always popular when I was a kid. Christian was... macaroni cheese followed by apple strudel and custard.
5: Strudel.
4: Custard. Custard is a dessert staple. It's the dessert gravy of the 90s. Custard.
5: Dessert gravy. Yes.
4: It is, isn't it?
6: Yes.
4: Do you remember everything was just gravy dolloped on it, whatever it was.
6: Yeah.
4: You don't get a lot of custard these days, do you?
5: No, it's not in fashion.
4: You don't want to be selling custard to restaurants or going door to door now as the custard man. Christian, what about Steak Diane? Shane in Sydney. Yes, Steak Diane, yes. My mum used to make crock-pot chicken with tinned potatoes, tinned carrots. Everything was tinned. Jars and tins. Maybe a little bit of fresh celery. Delicious. Was it? Beef stroganoff. Tuna mornay.
6: That's right.
4: And also meatloaf. Oh, that a foul, dry old thing that was. Butchers and Caitlin, what else needs to be on the 90s menu, mate?
8: Every week, we would have it twice a week. It would be rissoles.
4: Yeah.
8: But my mum made it really fancy. She would take Vegemite scoops and put them in the middle of the rissoles.
4: I thought you said fancy.
8: Yeah, which would create this like saltiness through the rissole, and it was just absolutely divine.
4: Explains everything about producer Caitlin.
5: Sounds...
4: revolting.
5: Revolting, yes.
4: It does.
5: With all due respect to your mother.
4: You don't get on MasterChef this week, chefs. It's rissoles week.
5: Vegemite.
6: Rissoles style.
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0: Next year, big event as it always is, the Agnes Blues Roots and Rock Festival, and there's been a big announcement overnight. I got an email from Leah.
1: That's right. Oh, we're getting so excited as we select and contract and lock in our performers. So 19 to 21 February are the dates for the Agnes Blues Fest. Mm-hmm. Make sure they're in your calendar and you've got your tickets, everyone.
0: Yep.
1: The announcement was Corey Legg and the Legacy are going to be on our main stage. Now, if you haven't heard or listened to Corey Legg, absolutely look him up. The people who came to the festival this year actually did hear him. And not only is it, you know, him applying and bringing back his band that made us select him, but it's also the backed by popular demand. Like a lot of people who watched him, Hammo, they really did say, oh, you need to bring him back.
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1: Christian O'Connell Show. Yesterday, someone DM'd me, as the kids say, on Instagram.
2: Slipped in there.
1: Oh, yeah, right into my DMs, and I don't mind that. I'm here for that. They had a brand new person and a name and an occupation for nominative determinism. This is something that occasionally comes up on the show, and it's a genuine theory that's been proved by science that people's names influence their choice of jobs. We've had these before. Have a listen to this.
3: My uncle was one William Toombs, and he was an undertaker.
4: My son, surname is Carr, C-A-R-R. He's a mechanic.
5: We had a general surgeon by the name of John Hack, local dentist by the name of Barry Cutmore, and a lovely GP by the name of Dr. Deese. Spelled D-E-A-T-H.
6: There was a blacksmith and his name was Dietmar Fleckhammer.
1: Dieter Fleckhammer, the blacksmith, one of my favourite ones. However, I've got a brand new one.
2: Mm-hmm.
1: It's a doctor.
2: Okay.
1: You're not going to believe what I'm about to say. Go ahead on Google. You'll see this lovely doctor. Lady doctor, Dr. Asmi Butt. A-S-M-A. Surname B-U-T-T. Dr. Butt is enough. Dr. Asmi Butt is incredible.
2: That's amazing.
1: It's incredible. Have you seen her?
2: Yes.
1: Dr. Asmi Butt.
2: Yes, Dr. Wow.
1: Asmi Butt. Beautiful name. A great name. But obviously the surname Butt, she's gone into medicine.
2: Yes.
1: It's Dr. Butt.
2: Yeah, that's where inject into your butt. The gluteus maximus.
1: What are you saying? What injections are you having in your ass?
2: Isn't that something? It's what they do.
1: I don't know.
2: I think that's a thing. It's a thing.
1: Why are they injecting your bum?
2: Yeah, that's
1: why
2: a
1: not
2: thing.
1: Somewhere else?
2: Well, maybe that's steroids.
1: No, you know, you're the son of a doctor.
2: I think they do inject into
1: the
2: butt.
1: Are you roiding right now? You are a jacked young man. Stay off the roids. All right, so nominative determinism, the theory that names influence jobs. Dr. Butt. Dr. Asmi Butt. It's incredible. It's too good to be true. All right, you can Google it. All right, it's your name or maybe it's someone you know linked to their job. It's a phenomenon called nominative determinism. Christian, we see a pediatric orthopedic doctor for our daughter, Dr. Little.
2: Oh.
1: Perfect. Right. That's a really warm, friendly name for a child doctor, isn't it? Christian. We've lived in two different suburbs. The first one, we had the local butcher, Gary Ham.
2: Right.
1: We changed suburbs. Gary Lamb. Do they know each other? The two Garys, Hammy and Lammy?
2: Ham and Lamb.
1: That is beautiful. Thank you very much. Christian, I'm a teacher. We have a food tech teacher, Miss Cook.
2: Right.
1: PE teacher, Mr. Sweatman. Christian, my dentist is Dr. Mola.
2: Oh.
1: Christian, just to let you know, the I Feel Like Chicken Tonight people also have a stroganoff version. Guess what it's called? You guessed it. I Feel Like Stroganoff Tonight.
2: How do they do it?
1: How do they do it? Christian, I used to have a dentist called Dr. Lipshutz. Ian's on the line now. He's got a great one as well. Ian, welcome to the show.
7: How are you?
1: I'm good, Ian. So, a name linked to a job. You've got a great one. What is it?
7: Oh, it's very amusing. It's always amused me. A Catholic archbishop in Manila in the Philippines named Cardinal Sin.
1: Incredible. It's like something from a kid's TV show or a movie.
2: Yes,
1: Cardinal
2: yeah.
1: Sin. Amazing.
7: Gold.
1: Yeah, that's a growing. Ian, thank you very much for sharing.
0: 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But is your joke bad enough to win the $50 to spend at the Central Lane? 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A, does it register on Hammo's Laugh-O-Meter? B, is it better than Matsy's joke?
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0: 4CC's Bad Joke Friday. 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
11: 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And these include a 12 km per hour speed limit when riding near pedestrians, new powers for police to seize and destroy illegal devices, random breath testing for riders, and stronger penalties where parents may be held responsible if children under 16 unlawfully ride an e-bike or e-scooter. Labor will continue to hold the LNP to account for delivering unfair laws that don't get the balance right for Queenslanders.
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3: Christian O'Connell Show. We were talking about the sad news yesterday, the sad passing of an amazing actor, but equally, just as important, if not more important, a thoroughly kind, optimistic, positive human being, and that's Sam Neill. We lost a really good man, and talk about a career of range as well. So many massive movies, Peaky Blinders in the last couple of years as well. It was terrifying in that. But we're talking about Jurassic Park, and so many of us really have big memories of that iconic movie and his character, Dr. Alan Grant. So today, as a small thing from us, is the time waster is dinosaur movies. All right, dinosaur movies. Dinosaur movies is the time waster. Dinosaur movies. Greasick Park.
4: Silver.
3: Herbivore Alone.
4: Silver.
3: Velociraptor.
4: Oh,
3: Velociraptor. Triassicario.
4: Oh, God.
3: Triassicario, what? Yeah. Dino knowledge. Tom Cruise. Today, dinosaur movie.
4: Uh huh.
3: That's right. Rexy Business.
4: Gold.
3: And Gladiraptor.
4: Gold as well.
3: All right, Rhea, what have you got? Dinosaur movies.
4: This dinosaur loved riding a motorbike. It's Easy Raptor.
3: Is it?
4: It is Easy Raptor.
3: Okay. Right. Now I found that clip. It's never leaving the show day today. How have we got 3 years without that one?
4: Sad movie when this dinosaur died. Oh no, Barney and Me.
3: That's Gold Plus. Barney and Me's genius. Well done.
4: How'd they get this big dinosaur on the ship? It's Titanicosaurus. Titanosaur is a very famous and large
3: dinosaur.
4: Yeah,
3: no, large one. Yeah, yeah, yeah.
4: Don't play it.
3: No, I am.
4: Take that off, Lockie. Take that off his board. And Saw, scary movie, Saw.
3: Saw, yeah, let me go. Saurus.
4: What's even scarier?
3: Yeah.
4: Stegosaur.
3: Oh, bloody hell, so much hard work.
4: No, you just
3: got to
4: play that clip.
3: No, I'm not. It's childish. I got him. All right, Rio, you ready to mark?
4: Let's do it.
3: Meet the Fossils.
4: Gold.
3: The Sound of Jurassic. Not music, Jurassic.
4: Silver.
3: Forgetting Tricera Marshall Tops.
4: Gold.
3: That's very good. Michael, well done. Dino, What You Did Last Summer.
4: Gold.
3: You, Me and Dorothy. Dorothy a Dinosaur.
4: Silver Plus.
3: Oh, wow, this is a lovely one. I think this will take some beating. I Am Sam Neill.
4: Ah, oh, lovely.
3: That's a great one. Glenn, that's lovely. Zach and Mindy Make a Dino.
4: God, these are so good.
3: Santa, that's very good. Raptor-tooie.
4: Oh my, that is...
3: Kenny Thompson, well
4: wow,
3: done.
4: Wow, that is Gold Triple Plus.
3: Not Pretty in Pink, Pretty Extinct.
4: Gold Triple Plus as well.
3: We have the smartest listeners. Man, that is great. David Beatty, well done. Casino.
4: Gold.
3: Toyosaurus.
4: Gold.
3: Freddy Got Fossilized.
4: Silver.
3: And Debbie Does Dactyls.
4: Oh, Silver Plus.
3: Oh, naughty. All right, then. Who is off to go and see Boys to Men,
4: wow,
3: Salt and Pepper, and Belle Biv DeBoe?
4: These were incredible, but Pretty Extinct is my favourite.
3: Dave, you are today's winner. Thank you very much for all those. That's the Christian O'Connell Show for today. We are back tomorrow. Tomorrow, Wednesday, we'll be straight into your stories of coincidence and chance. What Are the Odds is back. You can get yours in now. 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Thank you very much for joining us. We're back tomorrow. 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

0: on the 80s at 8. Shane Bryan with you. That was Rod Stewart, Baby Jane. And we've gone back to July 1983 for Chart Tuesday. And that one was sitting at number 10 on the Aussie charts this week back in 83. Let's take a quick look at the charts around the world.
1: Check, check, check. Okay, let's go. From London to New York, these were the songs taking over the world. It's the 80s at 8 Global Chart Hits.
0: Let's kick it off with the UK. At number 3 was Eurythmics with Who's That Girl?
2: Who's that girl running around with you? Tell me.
0: Another synth pop gem from Annie Lennox and Dave Stewart. Coming in at number 2 was Freeze with IOU, one of the pioneering electro pop records of the early 80s and a huge dance floor hit. But the number 1 song was Paul Young with Wherever I Lay My Hat.
2: Wherever I lay my hat, that's my home.
0: It took over the charts in the UK, originally recorded by Marvin Gaye. Paul Young turned it into his first UK number 1 and one of the standout pop soul hits of 1983. Let's take a look at the US. Coming in at number 3 was Irene Cara with Flashdance. Number 2, Eddie Grant with Electric Avenue.
3: We're gonna rock down to Electric Avenue, and then we'll take it higher.
0: Inspired by the famous London street and packed with that unmistakable reggae pop groove. And the biggest song in America in July 1983, it had to be. It was The Police, Every Breath You Take. It spent 8 weeks at number 1 in the US, became the biggest hit of the band's career. And that is up next on the 80s at 8.
1: 4CC is Central Queensland, which comes with a commitment to keep you up to date. 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
4: In Agnes Water, a man in his 60s was pulled from the water by another swimmer on Sunday.
1: We'll also keep you across what's going on nationally and around the world.
5: Amazon's in hot water after allegedly breaking consumer law. The ACCC claims the tech company included unfair contract terms.
1: And there's all the latest in sport.
5: The gang was forced into a penalty shootout with Paraguay winning 4-3 to book a spot in the round of 16.
1: Gladstone and Central Queensland's leaders in local 4CC and on iHeartRadio.
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1: Kingswood? 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Bloody thing, every time I pull it out, it's got oil on it.
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0: What an incredible tour that would have been. 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

0: Well, that wraps it up for tonight. Tomorrow night on the 80s at 8, my special guest is Richard Bergman from the Sunny Boys. We've got a big announcement tomorrow night. The Sunny Boys box set is on its way. We get all the details and a reunion tour, believe it or not. The Sunny Boys, my special guest tomorrow night on the 80s at 8. We'll see you then. Thanks for keeping me company. Wake up to
1: the sounds of the weekday mornings. We start our day with Hammo and a bit of brekkie on the reef, thanks to Reef City Motors.
2: So the new laws from July 1 for the e-bikes and the e-scooters come into place. What's the main concern with the e-bikes, Butch? What's the story there?
3: The main concern for police and the main concern for parents, if your child or anyone has got a bike that's not registered that has pegs instead of pedals, will be seized and possibly crushed. If you've spent $2,000-$3,000 buying your child one of these at Christmas time, unfortunately, they can't ride it unless it's registered and they're over 16. We don't need a rider at the time. If we find one at the shop, it's clearly a e-bike and its only power is by a throttle with no pedals, it can be seized and could be crushed.
1: Hammo for breakfast, thanks to Reef City Motors, and better music and more of it on Central Queensland's 4CC.
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0: alarm just not doing the job it should? 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
1: Next year, big event as it always is, the Agnes Blues Roots and Rock Festival, and there's been a big announcement overnight. I got an email from Leah.
2: That's right. Oh, we're getting so excited as we select and contract and lock in our performers. So 19 to 21 February are the dates for the Agnes Blues Fest. Mm-hmm. Make sure they're in your calendar and you've got your tickets, everyone.
1: Yep.
2: The announcement was Corey Legg and The Legacy are going to be on our main stage. Now, if you haven't heard or listened to Corey Legg, absolutely look him up. The people who came to the festival this year actually did hear him. And not only is it, you know, him applying and bringing back his band that made us select him, but it's also the backed by popular demand. Like a lot of people who watched him, Hammo, they really did say, oh, you need to bring him back.
0: For breakfast, thanks to Reef City Motors, and better music and more of it on Central Queensland's 4CC.
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0: 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Three-time winner of CQ's Knees of the Year. And a damn good bloke. 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

0: 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So if it's happening in news locally, we've got you covered.
1: In Agnes Water, a man in his 60s was pulled from the water by another swimmer on Sunday.
0: We'll also keep you across what's going on nationally and around the world.
2: 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The ACCC claims the tech company included unfair contract terms.
0: And there's all the latest in sport.
2: The game was forced into a penalty shootout, with Paraguay winning 4-3 to book a spot in the round of 16.
0: Gladstone and Central Queensland's leaders in local, 4CC, and on iHeartRadio.
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0: weeknight, 4CC dedicates an hour to the 80s. Thanks to the Hearing Set at Gladstone in Tank Street. And if you have to turn it up because you can't hear the songs like you used to,
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0: 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But if you're turning it up because you love the music, then crank it up and join us weeknights from 8.
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1: So the new laws from July 1 for the e-bikes and the e-scooters come into place. What's the main concern with the e-bikes, Butch? What's the story there?
2: The main concern for police and the main concern for parents, if your child or anyone has got a bike that's not registered that has pegs instead of pedals, will be seized and possibly crushed. If you've spent $2,000-$3,000 buying your child one of these at Christmas time, unfortunately, they can't ride it unless it's registered and they're over 16. We don't need a rider at the time. If we find one at the shop, it's clearly a e-bike and its only power is by a throttle with no pedals, it can be seized and could be crushed.
0: For breakfast, thanks to Reef City Motors, and better music and more of it on Central Queensland's 4CC.
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0: Sinead O'Connell show. Good morning, Rio.
1: Good morning.
0: Good morning, Pat.
2: Morning, boys.
0: Oh, the producers really have... I'm the luckiest presenter in the world.
1: They spoil you.
0: Oh, my, they really do. I mean... I mean, look, I'd rather have them come up with some great ideas, but look, maybe one day. Today, they've got a brand new bin in the studio. To help you and I, when we talk about the bin stickers, we don't need to imagine it anymore.
1: No.
0: We can see a flipping bin stinking up the studio.
1: It's so lucky to have an old, smelly red bin
0: in the studio as a kind of sidekick for the next 3 hours. And you know what it is? It's inspirational to see a manky old bin in the radio studio.
1: We've finally made it.
0: Not just that, Caitlin will no doubt say, listen, you know, radio these days, it's all got to be visualized. Okay, think of it like a TV show now. All the podcasts have got shiny cameras. You can't see it. In the studio, all you can see is a bin lid, a red bin lid. People are going to watch this as they're scrolling going, what's the bin?
1: Why is that included in the show?
0: They're really into recycling their crappy ideas on that show. There must be no gap between them and the bin.
1: It's created a weird vibe.
0: It has a really weird vibe. But that's the producers. Chuckle Sisters doing great work at 6 o'clock. Now, you and I, during the ad break, I've been told we've got to go around the office to find some kind of plinth to put it on as if it's now going to be elevated over us, as if we're worshipping the bin, like a Roman god. Now...
1: It's weird now. It's going to be weirder, elevated, like you said, on a shrine.
0: Tell me this. I believe now, producer Caitlin, you guys have got a camera on you, haven't you, Chuckle Sisters? Have you got a camera on you?
3: Yes, we have a camera on us.
0: Great, great, great.
3: Ah!
4: Do you know what?
3: Uh-huh.
4: It's not worthy for me to have the bin. I'll take it. Chuckle Sisters can have it on the camera at their level.
1: Christian is now taking the bin out of the studio.
3: Is my mic still on, Rio?
1: Yes, your mic is still on.
3: This is not going to be that. We can't. We have to move between this area.
4: There we go.
1: The bin is now in the producer airlock and out of our studio mercifully.
3: We need to be able to move.
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0: Christian O'Connell Show. Every Tuesday morning on the show, we ask you, how was your day yesterday? How was your Monday? How did you start the week? Are you a Monday winner or loser? Rio, which way is it for you?
1: I'm definitely still in loser mode. I'm still heavily, heavily jet lagged from our trip to Greece over the break. I thought I beat it. On Saturday night, I slept for 13 hours, which I've never done before.
0: I don't remember sleeping for 13 hours since I was 10 years of age.
1: Me neither. I thought, I've finally done it. I'm the first person to ever beat jet lag.
0: Sleep it off.
1: Sleep it off. But it's you know, like when you wake up and you thought you've beaten the hangover,
0: turns
1: out you're just still drunk.
0: It was hiding around a corner.
1: Yes, it was exactly that.
0: You haven't quite met the hangover. It appears like 1 in the afternoon.
1: Yes, just sneaking up behind you. That was Sunday night for me before our first show back. I was still so awake at 1 a.m. I was just like eyes wide open, not even close to being able to sleep. And then I started to get tired at about 3 o'clock, so an hour before we had to wake up for the show.
0: Yeah, I woke up this morning, and I mean wide awake at 2. I've been up since 2:30.
1: You're kidding.
0: No. And just as I was putting my shoes on to leave the house at 5, I started to feel sleepy. I was like, not now. You had your chance. We ain't getting anywhere near that bed for a while yet. There's a radio show to do. You've got to watch what you say. I'm this close to getting cancelled at any break today. I actually think I'm more dangerous than if I was drunk during the show. Jet lag is a real thing.
1: It's crazy. I had a bath yesterday and I fell asleep in the bath and woke up to me slipping down like...
0: What? That's really dangerous.
1: Choking on the bath water.
0: But then didn't you take sleeping tablets?
1: I did. I got a prescription for
0: Tamazepam. Popping pills in the air.
2: It sounds like Whitney Houston.
1: Come on.
2: Rio.
1: I did.
2: Careful.
1: They are. They're a bit... They're pretty heavy. They really knock you out. But then, it's good.
0: Because I'm always jealous. So on the flight back, going back to UK, where I was for the last 2 weeks, seeing my mum and dad, I was jealous on the long, so you have to do it in 2 stretches. Mm. So I changed to Singapore. And then it's like, it's 13 and a half hours.
1: Yeah.
0: And everyone was asleep.
2: Yeah.
0: And I can only presume they can sleep. I can't do that because to me, it's like sleeping in public.
1: Mm. Are you?
0: I was awake. I tried so hard to go to sleep. I couldn't.
1: Is it the fear of people watching you sleep?
0: No, I don't know. It's just I can't relax. And then the crew were like, is there anything we can get you to help you sleep? I tried a chamomile tea with 3 chamomile tea bags in it. No. That still wouldn't do it.
1: It's not strong enough.
0: No. I was jealous of them. I reckon they're all on sleeping tablets, aren't they?
1: Yes, you need to get on the good stuff. Yeah, it really...
0: They've been to your doctor, have they?
1: Yes.
0: It's the same guy that looks after Michael Jackson, isn't it? It's Matthew Perry's guy, is it?
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1: I'm a Monday loser. Yesterday, I was home alone. And so I took my daughter, Lois, who's 19. She's been off university for 2 weeks, so back home with us. It's been lovely having her back. And she went back to uni for a couple of days to see a young man who may or may not be her boyfriend. But I suspect. I pay more attention than those daughters of mine think. Always watching. Anyway, so I had to take her to Woolies to get some food for a couple of days to go back with. And I also was then getting dinner for myself. We go to the scanner and I say, I'm just going to do my bits first, okay, and then there's yours. All I had was a free-range chicken breast and a jar of mushroom chicken tonight sauce in a jar.
2: Ooh, that's rough. That's like a student's... That should be for her.
1: No, well, she leans in and she whispers to me, Dad, you're giving off major divorced dad vibes here.
2: Oh.
1: And I looked at it. It was just a chicken breast and a chicken sauce in a jar.
2: Bleak as.
1: I made it last night.
2: Oh, just come on now.
1: Oh, I feel like chicken tonight. Chicken tonight.
3: It's better than Uber Eats.
1: Yes, exactly.
2: But there's just a sadness to it a bit. A single chicken breast in a jar.
1: Yeah. Hey, a jar of grey. Beautiful, a jar of grey. Yes. Anyway, I make it. It's just like, I'm not even going to go and sit down. There's no point in this. I stand at the bench. I stand at the bench, slumped over, a mixture of jet lag and just sadness.
2: You've become
1: a jar of grey.
2: Oh, did you have any side dishes with it?
1: Nothing.
2: Oh, that's actually, that makes me deeply
1: no
2: sad.
1: No greenery.
2: Oh,
1: I was like, what if something happened to me right now and I hit the deck? They come in and find me and they go, oh my God, his last meal was chicken tonight. Mushroom sauce in a jar and a solitary chicken breast.
2: He was ready
1: no
2: to
1: greenery.
2: Go.
1: No greenery. No greenery. You should know at this age, 53. Yes.
2: What sort of life was this man
1: no
2: leading?
1: Life. No life. And they took him away if you're going to live like that. The experiment didn't work.
2: He put his ashes in a jar of chicken tonight.
1: Yes, yes. But chicken tonight to me is 90s cooking.
2: Very much so, totally.
1: You know, even I was eating, I was like, my God, this was so big in the 90s. Mm. There was a TV advert, the dance, the jingle was everywhere. I didn't even know they still did Chicken Tonight.
2: Yeah, me neither.
1: No. Who knew? Who knew what that target audience must be?
2: They mustn't believe they're like that. Oh, my God.
1: God, we've had a sale on a Monday. This guy is winning goals. So anyway, I thought this morning, let's make a 90s menu.
3: Ooh,
1: so one of the main courses has to be chicken tonight.
2: Yes.
1: What else is on there? If you think about eating in the 90s, Viennetta is one of the dessert options.
2: Mm.
1: Obviously, you know, the show loves a Viennetta. What else should be on there on the 90s menu of food? Well, I don't know what else you think a menu would be. Shoes?
2: I've got one.
1: Yeah.
2: Canton. Do you remember that, Patsy?
3: Oh, yeah.
2: Do
3: Mama's
2: they still
3: making Canton. It doesn't take long for the word to get around.
2: Na, na, na. That was the peak of Asian cuisine back in the 90s. That was about as authentic as it got. And it was essentially Chicken Tonight, but in oriental form.
3: Sugary, syrupy sauce.
2: Yes,
3: what about apricot chicken?
1: I was about to say apricot chicken.
3: We still make
1: that. Yeah, no, that's back around.
3: Yes, yeah.
1: Do you know what? As I was looking at the ready meal section, right, in the supermarket yesterday, and I was looking at all the different ones now, there's the people who are dieting or you know, cutting weight, something called My Muscle Meals or something like that. Then there's a whole new brand now, simply called, this is so frustrated, Air Fryer! It's in block capitals with an exclamation mark. And I got it. You just chuck this into the air fryer. I almost got one of those, but I can't give in that easily.
2: I must
1: imagine
2: have
1: there was that. I know. Imagine there was like another thing, just oven, 180 degrees, air fryer. There's no need for cooking instructions. It just yells it at you, air fryer.
2: All those pre-made meals now are just like, it's all about protein. Everything's like 60 grams of protein, 100 grams of protein.
1: Fire! All right, what is on the 90s? You're right, I think most 90s main dishes were chicken-based.
3: Yes.
1: Mm. Apart from a beef stroganoff.
3: Oh, I love a beef stroganoff.
2: Yeah. Will, my partner, made a beef stroganoff recently. Hadn't had it yet, probably since the 90s.
1: Yes.
2: It's a dense old meal, isn't it?
1: But I'll tell you what the densest meat meal was in the 90s. Meatloaf.
2: I've never had meatloaf.
0: You lucky thing. I'm jealous. I wish my body could forget all the meatloaf dinners I had in the 90s that Mum used to make.
2: Is it meat bread?
0: I tell you what, go and eat a shoe. And therefore, you've just eaten meatloaf.
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0: Christian O'Connell's show. If you're a regular listener to the first hour of the show, firstly, let's just say sorry. Secondly, can you put a note in your calendar, a regular Tuesday long-running one, Infinite, to remind me, second song on a Tuesday morning, ELO, Don't Bring Me Down. I'd be so grateful. Yes, there are producers, but they put one in for 5:30. Why? So many questions right now. 5:30
1: a.m.
0: Yes. I mean, you're getting ready for the next day's show at 5:30 in the evening, and I'm opening up a fresh jar of chicken tonight. The show is over. All right, sad news yesterday about not just a titan of acting, Sam Neill, but also just a thoroughly decent, optimistic, kind, lovely, impish man.
1: Mm.
0: Sam Neill, just the last couple of years, he brought so much delight to people around the world. Just with his videos of his ducks,
1: yes,
0: the Two Paddocks Winery, just a really, you know, so many actors take themselves so seriously. Mm. Sam, you gave the impression that he didn't do that.
1: Yes, and he seems like he could.
0: Yeah, I was lucky enough to interview him quite a few years ago, and he was just as charming as you'd imagine he would be.
1: Amazing.
0: I had such a lovely time, just a genuinely warm, playful man, just really happy to answer any questions. I said how I remember, you know, sometimes in life you conflate timelines.
1: Mm.
0: You know, sometimes you're telling a story and someone said, no, it was 3 years later. In my mind, the great movie, The Dish, I thought came out a couple of months after 9/11. And it was about 7 or 8 months after it. But the reason why in my mind I put the two of them quite closely together was I remember going to see The Dish and it felt like it was just after 9/11. It reminded me there are so many good people in the world doing great things.
1: Yeah.
0: And so I remember telling him that. He was like, it's amazing. It's still that movie of all ages around the world, people still just hold it so fondly. Such a great movie. And then Jurassic Park.
1: Oh,
0: what a great movie. The great Dr. Alan Grant. And the thing that's lovely, I watched it over Christmas with my kids, had never seen it. It still holds up.
1: Yes.
0: It's such a brilliant, it's a funny movie as well. And Sam's character, Dr. Alan Grant, grins, he hates kids. Do you know when he snaps at a little kid? He can't believe that a kid isn't frightened of a dinosaur.
1: Yeah.
0: Thinks he's disrespectful to the dinosaurs. And then his arc over the movie is, by the end of it, he's almost like a surrogate dad to these kids. And it's what makes the movie have a really beautiful ending as well. So today, in honor of the great man, a really great man, Sam Neill, we're going to do a special time waste this morning for Jurassic Park, this great soundtrack as well. Dinosaur movies.
1: Let's go.
0: All right. Triceratop gun.
1: Gold.
0: For only the finest dinosaurs. Claws.
1: That's very good.
0: Gold. Rexit Ralph.
1: Silver plus.
2: T-Rex.
1: Yeah, T-Rex.
0: Dino, brother, where art thou? Dino, brother, where art thou?
1: Silver plus.
0: Triceratop gun.
1: You already did that.
0: No. Just, you know, getting another lap. Just a little victory lap for that one.
1: Oh, what again?
0: All right, dinosaur movies. What have you got, Rio?
1: The Talon, Mr. Ripley.
0: Oh, that's very good. Gold.
1: Alien versus Predator.
3: Ooh.
1: Like a paleontologist. Which
0: God plus. God for smarts.
1: Character. Meteor the Fockers. Oh, that meteor wiped those dinosaurs out.
0: I almost had Fockosaurus.
1: I like Fockosaurus.
0: I slowed down before saying that. I suddenly broke out into a cold sweat. The jet lag, the chicken tonight. Maybe don't try that now early on the first hour of the show.
1: And the fantastic roar of a terrifying T-Rex.
0: Roar.
1: What? Roar!
0: What do you mean, roar?
1: Roar! Like
0: roar
1: a,
0: what?
1: Like a dinosaur's famous roar.
0: Yeah. But what's the movie?
1: The fantastic roar!
0: Oh, okay. Bronze. All right, he's on sleeping tablets. If not, take some now. Sleep the rest of the show off.
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1: Lake Awonga is fully stocked with fish these school holidays. 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

0: across Gladstone, the Discovery Coast, the Capricorn Coast, Rockhampton, and right across CQ. 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

0: Rich and O'Connell show. Whether you've been listening to the show for a while, or maybe you're in Sydney and you just come across the show, you were giving us a go. Welcome to the bright side of the dial, and we need your help to spread the word. We need your bins. Forget about billboards. Every other show is on them right now. It's too crowded. No one is on your bin. I just need that bin board. And everything is going to be all right.
1: That's all it is.
0: That's all it is. That's what I say to myself at 2 a.m. I can just get their bins. Everything's going to be okay. But we need slogans for the bin stickers. Daryl Binning, genuine surname,
1: incredible.
0: By the way.
1: Incredible.
0: Incredible. Daryl Binning has got a great one for the bin stickers. What do we think of this team? Put your bright side on the curbside.
1: Oh, very good.
0: Very good. I love that. Well done. Daryl, thank you. Christian is a vet in Southern Australia, Dr. Wolf. Bloody hell, that's incredible. We ain't trashy, we're golden.
1: Nice.
0: Been listening to Christian.
1: Love it.
0: Your trash, our treasure. Welcome to the bright side of the dial. Chuck your worries in the bin and tune in.
1: Ooh.
0: Oh, Brock, that's very, very good. Kiss. Goodbye to your trashy show.
1: Yeah, very good.
0: You should have been listening.
2: Oh.
0: That's good. What about you have been listening? You have been a dozen.
1: It kind of sounds like they're no longer listening
0: to
1: us.
0: The reliability of bin nights every morning. The bin chickens of radio.
1: I like that.
0: Shane in Sydney, I love it. The Christian O'Connell Show, it's really good. That's very, very good. I love that. Let's take some calls now. We're looking for the bin sticker slogans. Kelly, good morning. Welcome to the show.
3: Good morning, Christian. How are you?
0: I'm very good. Welcome to the Bright Side Battalion. Now, what's your slogan? What's your idea, mate?
3: So I've been thinking, and I'm thinking it's the best in the binness.
0: Oh, best in the binness. The best in the business.
1: Business.
0: I don't know why I'm saying it like that. The best in the business.
1: Business.
0: Like I've got a nasal problem. Sinusitis. But I love it. Thank you for thinking, Kelly. Have a great day.
3: No worries. Thank you.
0: Mark, good morning.
4: G'day. How are you?
0: I'm good, Mark. Welcome to the show and the Bright Side Battalion. Now, what's your slogan for us, Mark?
4: My slogan is, my rubbish might stink, but the Christian O'Connell Show doesn't.
0: God damn, that's almost too good for us. That is a great contender. That's one of my favourites. Mark, that's brilliant. We'll send you a prize. Thank you very much.
4: Thanks, mate. Bye.
0: Have a good day. Raquel.
5: Hello?
0: Is your name Raquel or is it Rachel? Or Rochelle?
5: No, Raquel. Raquel, Chris. Thank you.
0: Raquel. So like an RAQ situation?
5: R-A-Q-U-E-L. That's
0: beautiful,
5: right.
0: Beautiful, beautiful, beautiful name.
5: Yeah. Oh, no.
1: You hit the wrong button.
0: I did. You're right. Beautiful. Raquel. Okay, yes. My racketed friend. What is your bin slogan?
5: Okay. I'm thinking to bin or not to bin. That's the question.
1: Oh, that's
0: very good. I love that. That is actually genuinely very, very good.
5: And I would love to have the sticker on my bin. Absolutely.
0: Thank you. We're sending the first one. Thank you very much, Raquel. Thanks for listening to the show as well. Have a good day.
5: No worries. My pleasure. Bye-bye.
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9: 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The ACCC claims the tech company included unfair contract terms.
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9: The gang was forced into a penalty shootout with Paraguay winning 4-3 to book a spot in the round of 16.
6: Gladstone and Central Queensland's leaders in local 4CC and on iHeartRadio.
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0: Before you get started on your day, you know, going to work, taking the kids to school, dropping into the Bendigo Bank, we retrace our steps with On This Day. 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
1: So the new laws from July 1 for the e-bikes and the e-scooters come into place. What's the main concern with the e-bikes, Butch? What's the story there?
2: The main concern for police and the main concern for parents, if your child or anyone has got a bike that's not registered that has pegs instead of pedals, will be seized and possibly crushed. If you've spent $2,000-$3,000 buying your child one of these at Christmas time, unfortunately they can't ride it unless it's registered and they're over 16. We don't need a rider at the time. If we find one at the shop, it's clearly a e-bike and its only power is by a throttle with no pedals, it can be seized and could be crushed.
0: For breakfast, thanks to Reef City Motors and better music and more of it on Central Queensland's 4CC.
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2: and Amanda Keller.
3: Well, after 20 years of our alarms going off at an ungodly hour, Brendan, yours is
4: 3:25,
3: mine is 4 a.m. Things are about to change dramatically next year. We're going to have to get used to a whole new sleep routine. What damage has been done to our bodies over the last 20 years? Well, we thought we'd go to the best of the best to get some sound advice. The world-renowned sleep specialist, all the way from California, Dr. Michael Bruce. Hello, Michael. How are you?
5: I am wonderful, Amanda. How are you? First of all, why do you wake? Why do you get an extra 20 minutes of sleep and Jonesy doesn't? What is he doing that extra time, I wonder?
3: I wonder the same thing.
4: I come here and open up the shop. I put up the shutters.
5: I put the
4: fruit out on the streets.
3: I come in, like Michael, and it looks to me like he's been watching old episodes of The Love Boat on the computer in here, so he's been
5: Wouldn't surprise me at all.
4: A lot of research.
3: Well, the fact that we have been doing these hours for so long, has that done any damage to us, the fact that we've had that unusual schedule?
5: So it's a great question. And so I want to start off by saying probably not. So here's the good news is when we look at people who are shift workers, and let's be fair, you guys are shift workers, right? You get up at 3 o'clock, 4 o'clock in the morning. You're at work by what time?
4: 20 past 4:30,
5: 5 o'clock.
4: I'm here at 5 o'clock,
5: right? And so that makes you a early bird or kind of a shift worker. It would be much worse if, for example, you had to work throughout the nighttime. So at least you're getting towards the beginning of the morning time. So that's, first of all, number one. Number two, it's going to take some time. This is not going to be a boom overnight. Everything's going to feel better and I'm going to be able to kind of rock and roll because your body has gotten so used to waking up at that particular time. And so a shift like this, I would argue, is probably going to take your body somewhere between a week to a week and a half, maybe 2 weeks to completely adjust and get kind of back onto your normal, quote, normal schedule. Now, there's a couple things that you can do to help that out or speed that up. Number one, when you start waking up at a halfway decent time, make sure you get sunlight within 15 or 30 minutes of you waking up, because sunlight turns off the melatonin faucet in your brain and helps you relieve any of that brain fog. You're used to waking up when it's pitch black at night these days. And so all I want you to do is do me a favor and wake up. Let's say it's at 6:30, 6:45. Walk outside and take your breakfast outside or take your morning coffee outside once you're able to do that into the new schedule. I think that will be super duper helpful. Number one, sunshine helps get rid of that melatonin. Number two, 15 minutes of it makes vitamin D in your body. Vitamin D turns out to be a circadian pacemaker. So this is another thing that will help your body's rhythm kind of click back in. But the biggest thing is you've got to pick one wake up time and stick to it 7 days a week. Consistency is super duper important for the two of you.
4: Right.
3: And is that for everybody in everyone's lives or just when you're shifting your rhythms like this?
5: So great question. So first of all, generally speaking, it is for everybody, but it's specifically important for the two of you because when you're making this shift, you're basically going to have to rewrite the code in your brain for your body. And you have to do it over and over and over until your body gets it. Your body has to do something for approximately 28 days for your circadian rhythm to reset. So by having that chosen wake up time, let's say, for example, you chose, 6:45, 7 o'clock in the morning, maybe even not that early, but if you did do that early, then get up, including the weekends. That's the killer. I know it's not fun, but if you can, what happens is it turns out that your melatonin at night is directly affected by what time you wake up in the morning.
4: Right.
5: So to be clear, if you wake up in the morning at a variable time, then your melatonin at night becomes variable. But if you wake up at a consistent time, then your melatonin at night becomes consistent. Jonesy, you look like you got a question.
4: What's your go-to hack for going to sleep? I've heard all these things about you count to 20 and then you keep counting to 20, all these things.
5: No. So number one, go to bed when you're tired. A lot of people have a tendency to go to bed too early and think, I need to get my 8 hours. I want to be super clear. 8 hours is a myth, especially for you guys. It's just not something that you're probably going to be able to get on the regular. Don't give yourself a hard time about it. If you can in the future, start getting more sleep because you've been kind of sleep deprived for so long. I would say absolutely do that. The biggest hack that I can tell you is number one, consistency. Number two is in terms of falling asleep, My favorite thing to help lower your heart rate and get you relaxed is something called 4-7-8 breathing. I can teach it to you right now. It'll take you 2 seconds. Are you ready?
4: Right.
3: Yeah.
5: So you slowly breathe in through your nose for a count of four. Your eyes are closed and you're imagining the number. So you imagine a four, then a three, then a two, then a one. Then you hold for seven and you imagine that number 7, 6, 5, 4, 3, 2, 1. That's a hold. Then you push out for a count of eight. Now that's a harder one to do, right? And so you push out again, thinking about the count of eight. You do this for about 10 or 15 cycles. And what it ends up doing is it lowers your heart rate, which allows for you to enter into the state of sleep. You can't enter into sleep with the heart rate above 60. So anything you can do to lower your heart rate is gonna be beneficial. This breathing technique in particular works great. But if it's too complicated for some of the listeners, they can do something called box breathing, which is just breathe in for a count of four, hold for a count of four, breathe out for a count of four, hold for a count of four, right? It kind of makes like a little box like that.
4: Sure.
5: I find those to be some of the best things to do in order to help people fall asleep fairly quickly. Then, of course, there's always alcohol, right? So let's talk about that for half a second, right? So should you drink yourself to sleep? The answer is categorically no. And there's a bunch of reasons why. However, I know I'm giving you some bad news, but you can still have one drink. You can still have a glass of wine with dinner. I don't have a problem with that. As long as it's far enough away from lights out, about 3 hours. So if you stop drinking about 3 hours before lights out, limit yourself to 1 to 2 drinks, I think you're going to be okay. That can make you sleep. The other big thing, Jonesy, that I think people don't really think about is you got to move your body a lot during the daytime for it to get tired enough to sleep, right? So people who sit around all day and they just don't do anything, it's really hard for them to sleep. I know you guys have a tendency while on the radio, but when you're off the radio, I know you're both active. Activity is the thing that absolutely helps you. And so one of the things I want to recommend after next week, when you have all this extra time on your hands and you're doing all this new stuff, wake up at the same time every day, go outside and get sunshine in the morning, but do yourself a favor and be active. See if you can get somewhere between 30 and 45 minutes of activity every day. That will absolutely help you fall asleep at night.
4: There you go.
3: Wow.
4: This is
3: you are
4: great.
3: A gun. This Thank you.
4: And what about sex? Does that help?
5: Yeah. Does what help? Sex? Absolutely it does. But it's interesting because when you have sex turns out to be more important. So it turns out that most people, so we did a survey looking at this in particular. Turns out most people have sex between 10:30 and 11:30 at night. You want your hormone profile to be a very particular way if you're going to have sex. Right? You want estrogen, progesterone, testosterone, cortisol, and adrenaline to be high, right? And you want melatonin, the sleep hormone, to be low. Most people have sex between 10:30 and 11:30 at night. What do you think their hormone levels look like?
3: Mm.
5: The opposite, right? Melatonin is high and all those things that you need are low. So that's hint number one as to when is the best time for sex. But hint number two is if you happen to be having sex with somebody who was born biologically male, what do most men wake up with in the morning?
3: Dreams.
5: An erection. If that's not Mother Nature telling you when to use that damn thing, I don't know what is. So I recommend morning sex. Get some toothpaste, you know, wash your mouth out, then hop back in bed. You'll be surprised. When we surveyed people afterwards, they said their connection was better, and men said that their actual erectile function was better.
4: There you go. So my wife loves morning sex. I'm not here, though. That's the problem.
3: She's just with a tube of toothpaste at
4: home. Dr. Michael Bruce, this has been great. I could talk to you all day. Thank you for joining us.
3: This has been brilliant, and thank you.
5: Always a pleasure. If people want to learn more, swing on over to sleepdoctor.com.
4: There it is.
3: Brilliant. Thank you
4: very much.
0: This is Jam Nation.
1: With Brendan Jonesy Jones and Amanda Keller.
0: Better music and more of it.
2: Way better.
0: Don't just take our word for it. 4CC.

0: Brendan Jonesy Jones
1: and Amanda Keller.
2: We just spoke with Dr. Michael Bruce before. He's a sleep educator. He was quite amazing, wasn't he?
3: Yeah.
2: But it's a weird thing. Having relations with somebody is one thing, but spending your life sharing a bed with someone is something else, isn't it?
4: I'm finding anecdotally more and more people in separate rooms.
2: Yeah, and it makes perfect sense to me because two people have very different sleep patterns.
4: Yeah.
2: So many women go to bed listening to full-on murder, true crime podcasts.
4: Yeah, I can't listen to a podcast when I'm going to sleep.
2: No, but lots of people do. 48% of podcast listeners in the US say that helps them go to sleep, even if they're giant murdery ones.
4: Yeah, that's no good. That's
2: someone we work with here said that what she can't stand is that her partner rubs his dry feet together in the bed. She can't handle it.
4: Start a fire.
2: You know, maybe you sleep with someone who's got the strangest sleeping habit or has to bring a gallon of lemonade to
4: bed. Well, what about all the CPAC machines?
2: All the CPAC machines.
4: Yeah, you got those in the bed.
2: Tribal drum is going to beat for This Is What I Sleep With. That's it.
4: Oh, what about Mrs. Vader?
2: Mrs. Vader.
4: Sure, you know. He's got the Death Star to build, all that sort of pressure.
2: But she's got to sleep next to that.
0: Brendan Jonesy Jones
1: and Amanda Keller.
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4: I go to bed every night with the Fart Symphony Orchestra.
3: Oh,
4: I honestly, I am surprised I have survived this marriage because of everything I see on the internet about the particles that come out. Honestly, I get up and I feel like I'm dying every morning. But now I know why.
2: Are they loud?
4: He's been doing it all his life. Oh, it's like, depending on what he eats, if it's artichokes, it's my death. If he has eggs or cheese, kebabs are the worst. Whatever comes out after the kebabs, I'm telling you, I'm dead.
3: Wow.
4: Dead morning.
3: Yeah. Wow.
4: Really bad.
2: Yeah, so what do you do then? Because
3: you love him, so what do you do?
2: I reckon
3: separate rooms.
2: Separate rooms. Put him in his own gas chamber.
3: Yeah, wow. Yes.
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2: Jam Nation.
3: It's all about sleep. The tribal drummer's beating. This is what I sleep with.
4: We've had the big farter. What do we get now?
3: I am your farter. Mark has joined us.
4: Hey, Mark, what are you sleeping with?
5: My wife grinds her teeth and it sounds like there's a machine out the front ripping the road up. It is horrendous. Like, you can hear it from, if I open the door, she's in bed before me, I can hear her doing it while I open the bedroom door. She's had a mouth guard before that the dentist said, use this. That's like $800. Well, the dog's eaten two of those. So now she leaves it on the bedside table and the dog thinks it's a chew toy. It's horrendous. Like, she's literally cracked teeth from grinding her teeth.
4: Oh, yeah. Oh, wow.
3: You know, I went to a dentist many years ago and he said to me, you grind your teeth. And I went, yes. And he said, well, stop it. And I said, well, how do I stop it at night? And he says, just in the day, consciously say to yourself, when you feel yourself grinding your teeth, say to yourself, stop it.
4: But how do you do that when you're asleep?
3: Say it out loud. But yeah, but it actually worked. I stopped grinding my teeth.
4: Really?
3: Fun
4: stuff. I ate your mouth guard, if I remember. Thank you, Mark.
3: The dog doesn't grind its teeth. Thanks, Mark. Nathan has joined us.
4: Hello, Nathan. What do you sleep with?
6: My wife, and she does not shut up. She would just keep talking and talking and talking in her sleep. And then she'll have a dream that I cheated on her, and then she won't talk to me at all.
4: When she talks in her sleep, is it proper sentences? Does she give you information?
6: Yeah. Yeah, she's having a full-on conversation.
3: Yeah.
6: Full-on. Like, I think she's nuts.
4: So you'd wake up thinking she wants to talk to you?
6: No, she's like, yeah, because I start work at 1 a.m. and drive to Canberra every day from Penrith, and I woke up one morning and I said to her, are you okay? She goes, shit, I'm trying to sleep.
3: You can't leave me alone. And that's always the way, oh, you cheated on me in my dream last night. I hate you.
4: Yeah.
6: Well, that's what she said to me. She goes, you cheated on me in my dream. I'm not talking to you. And I said, okay. Was she hot?
4: That's not the right answer.
3: Give me some more detail.
4: Not the right answer.
6: I'm already in trouble, so.
3: Yeah. That's true. Good on you, my man. Thank you for your...
6: No worries. Thank you, guys.
3: Thank you for all your calls.
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1: and Amanda Keller.
2: Let's get on down to the Jonesy to Matter Arms for the pub test. The act of mopping up sauce with bread is generally considered acceptable and even a compliment to the chef in many cultures. In Italy, this practice is known as fare la scarpetta.
3: What does that mean?
2: To do the little shoe. It's a way to show appreciation for the food and to avoid waste.
3: Why is it a little shoe? Is it like mopping it up? With your shoe?
2: Yeah, scoop it up. In France, while it's not perfect etiquette, it's acceptable behaviour at the table as it's seen as a compliment to the chef. But in China, it is considered rude to clean your plate with bread as it may imply that the host did not provide enough food.
3: When I went to China years ago with Beyond 2000, if you asked for rice at the end of them, if you asked for a big thing of rice, that was considered rude because it meant they hadn't fed you enough.
2: Yeah.
3: Who wouldn't, in the privacy of your own home, mop up sauce with
2: bread? Yeah, we're talking about when you're at a restaurant.
3: That's the thing. Who wouldn't do it at home? But I don't know do I do it in a restaurant? I'm not sure. I don't know if I'd feel comfortable.
2: I'm very mindful of it when I'm in a restaurant.
3: Would you lick your plate?
2: No. Yeah, of course I would.
3: How about at home?
2: I can't deal with people licking plates.
3: No, even at home I wouldn't do that either.
2: And people drinking, and you do it when you're eating cereal and you drink the milk.
3: Not at a restaurant.
2: I can't deal with that.
3: Only in the privacy of our office.
2: When it all turns to slop and you drink.
3: When have I ever done that?
2: I've seen you do it and I just went, oh no.
3: Where have I done that? Not in a restaurant.
2: Not in a restaurant, no, but just in private company.
3: Well, let me say what I've seen you do. You pick hairs out of your nose and I've had to watch you.
2: This isn't that.
3: And you've done it in a restaurant.
2: This isn't that. This is mopping.
3: Well, I'm sorry if I've offended you, Brendan.
2: No, I'm just saying there's a line, okay? And you cross that line.
3: Is this a line for you?
2: I think I'm very discreet about it. I would have no judgment towards someone, but if someone did
3: it sounds like you've got a lot of judgment.
2: You know, I've got very particular styles.
3: You can't watch anyone eat cereal. You've told me that.
2: No.
3: Even
2: way.
3: Out of a bowl. So where does that leave me? If I can't even eat out of a bowl.
2: But you go the opposite. You get the big bowl and
3: I do not.
2: And then it runs down your face. It's like you're a solo commercial.
3: When have I ever done that?
2: Last week.
3: Brendan, this is a place of truth and I don't appreciate what you're saying.
2: That's all by the way.
3: But if I don't think I use bread to sop up the thing. If I do.
2: Even the words.
3: I know, look at your face. You've just said you don't mind it.
2: I don't like it. I don't like talking about it. Gives me the ick.
3: Do you mind if I ask Brian? Because you're really weird. Brian, what do you think?
4: What, eating cereal out of a bowl?
3: No, which I don't think you've ever seen me do that.
2: I have.
3: What about a piece of bread across the plate, scoop up the sauce in a restaurant?
4: No, I think it makes you look a bit gutsy.
2: Yeah, that's true. And uncouth.
3: Says the man who picks hairs out of his nose in front of him.
2: That's not about that.
3: What do you think? Mopping up sauce with your bread in a restaurant? Will our friendship last till the end of the week? Does it pass the pub test?
0: Brendan Jonesy Jones. Amanda Keller.
5: Jam Nation.
0: 4CC.

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1: With Brendan Jonesy Jones and Amanda Keller. We're not
2: gonna take it. I want you to get up right now.
3: I feel like I'm taking crazy pills.
2: Go to your windows, open them, and stick your head out and yell, I'm as mad as hell.
4: In the privacy of your own home, you can do what you like. If you want to eat out of a dog bowl, if you want to lick the sauce off your plate, do it. Like Brenda's pulling a face. It's not my thing, but if it's yours and you're in the privacy of your own home.
5: If I was by myself starving to death, I still wouldn't lick a plate.
4: Wouldn't you?
5: No. I don't think I ever have in my life.
4: You're someone who doesn't care about so many things, but food congeal. This kind of watching people eat. Look at even your face now. You're pulling your face. You really struggle with this. Would you mop up sauce with a piece of bread in a restaurant?
5: I would do that. I don't know if I'd do it in a restaurant so much. I'd do it very discreetly. I'd be like Brad Pitt in Ocean's 11. You know when he ate...
4: Like handsome?
5: When he ate in Ocean's 11, did you notice that he was always eating every scene? Him and George Clooney, he was eating, but he's so... just uber with his eating.
4: If you saw him in a restaurant and you looked over and saw him... sopping up
5: he
4: sauce,
5: would do it very discreetly.
4: And you think that was okay.
5: He'd break a little bit off.
4: What if you saw him drink some cereal milk?
5: Out of a bowl. Brad Pitt would not do that. There's something wrong with people that do that.
4: Mopping up sauce with your bread in a restaurant, does it pass the pub test?
6: Absolutely, it passes the pub test. When you've got your garlic prawns and all your sauce, you've got to use that bread to soak it up.
7: 100%, that's the best part. End of the meal, you can't complain. You've got to get the sauce with the bread, all the juices all at once for the bread. Love it.
6: Look, perhaps not in a restaurant, but most definitely at home. In fact, growing up, we used to go back and get more sauce so we could get more bread to do more of the mascarpone growing up, because my mother used to make the best pasta sauce, not going to lie. But maybe not in a restaurant, definitely at home.
8: It all comes down to where you're eating. Like, if it's in a fancy restaurant, no. If it's just a family one, a down-to-earth type place, yeah, go for it. We'll make you happy. I mean, there's more things in the world we need to worry about except this.
5: No, this is the
4: big
5: issue.
4: This is the big stuff. This is what the pub test is. We lean in to the small things and we sop it up.
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2: And Amanda Keller.
3: Jam.
2: Jam Nation.
4: I heard someone say something very interesting recently about jaywalking. Now, when we grew up, I mean, I never knew what jaywalking was. I think I just heard it on American shows like Brady Bunch.
3: It's
4: and I thought it meant
3: a little jaybird, isn't it?
4: Well, I thought it meant just walking diagonally across the road. Oh. I never knew actually what it meant. And I guess it means crossing where there isn't a pedestrian crossing.
3: Mm-hmm.
4: Did you know that that's what jaywalking is?
3: Yeah, yeah, I knew that.
4: I didn't even know that.
3: I got fined in Hawaii for it when I was a kid.
4: Did you?
3: Yeah, with my nana.
4: We were the walking. Americans
3: Yeah, because they take it very seriously. When I was steady on, mate.
4: They've criminalised it.
3: Yeah.
4: And let me tell you how it's come about and why it's called jaywalking. In the 1910s and 20s, American cities were just chaotic. You would have pedestrians, you had horses, you'd have carriages, vendors, street carts, all moving in all directions around the streets. It was just chaotic. So when the people were trying to, when a certain motor industry was trying to encourage people to buy cars, they had to try and clear people out of the way because it wasn't safe to have all this life happening on the road while a giant, well, not, they wouldn't even have roads, while a giant moving chunk of metal was making its way towards you. So the automobile industry of America had a great idea. Here's how they cleared their path. At the time, there was a word used in a derogatory way, and that word was jay. And that meant someone who was unsophisticated or naive, like a hick, a country hick in a way. So the automotive industry said that if you stepped out into the street, you were a jaywalker. You were a naive hick who couldn't survive in the city, and you were a fool.
3: Oh.
4: You're an idiot. You're an unsophisticated person who doesn't understand how the city works. So I had a whole lot of ads around all of this, putting in the mind that you're a fool if you're the one crossing the road. So initially the roads were for everybody. You could walk, you could have your horse, you could do all of this. Suddenly pedestrians were made to be fools if they wanted to step out onto the road. They got everyone involved. They got schools involved. They had Boy Scouts involved. There were advertisements everywhere, and they persuaded people that the blame lay with the pedestrian, not the car.
3: Yeah.
4: So they shamed people into leaving the streets to the vehicles only, and they started, of course, then criminalising the act of stepping out onto the street. So that's what the expression jaywalking was. It was, you're an unsophisticated pig of a person if you think you can just walk across the
3: street.
4: Now
3: we celebrate them. Now Johnny Fool Pedestrian just wanders around everywhere and people just stop. Maybe, have you noticed that lately?
4: Maybe what we should do is have them wear a pair of dungarees with a hayseed out of their mouth and go, get off the road, you crazy little hick.
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2: Jam Nation. Barnaby Joyce has joined One Nation. If history tells us anything, that relationship always ends well, doesn't it?
3: She's had a lot of male political suitors.
2: In the time. Now it's Barnaby and Pauline. They did the media circuit, Channel 10 News Plus. They did that.
4: And the happy couple, Barnaby Joyce and Pauline Hanson, join us now from Tamworth. Look at you two. Thanks for your time today. Barnaby, I've got to start with you. What was it that got you over the line, mate? Was it the sandwich steak press? Was it the pie? What on earth has Pauline promised you?
2: You know, that steak looked really good in that Breville.
3: I've got a little birdie. I've been talking to a little birdie. We think we might do that for TikTok tomorrow. Because a sandwich press can't get hot enough. That's why it goes all watery.
2: It's a good weapon in prison, though, if you're ever in there.
3: A watery steak.
2: Yes. Then they went on 88.9 Tamworth Community Radio.
3: Oh, wow.
5: Barnaby, congratulations on the move. 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
6: pickup.
5: Pauline Hanson.
6: Barnaby.
7: Thank you.
6: Yeah, wonderful, mate.
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2: What happened to that guy?
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0: 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It's fast and it's fun. And it's all thanks to Harvey Norman Gladstone. 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
0: Weather the tough times. 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
2: Some early morning fog about some parts of central Queensland. Fine and sunny, though, is the forecast for the rest of today. Similar for tomorrow as well. Boating forecast, we've got southerly winds at about 10 knots at the moment. They will pick up to 15 to 20 throughout early this morning and then up to 25 knots offshore. Strong wind warning coming through for tomorrow. Today's top temperatures, 24 for Gladstone, 25 Rockhampton, 23 for the Banana Shire and also Yeppoonie New Park. And around 21 degrees expected for 1770 Agnes at Water. Banana Shire at the moment on 9, Rockhampton 14, and Gladstone also currently 14 degrees.
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Better music and more of it on 4CC. Good morning. It's 14 past five. Now, Hart started today, Pete the Cabbie. He put a request in for good old Susie Quattro.

looks like it's going to be pretty close looking at the Facebook page. So you can vote via Facebook or give me a call on 497-227-700 and after 6:30. And brought to you by Solar Power Gladstone too. Don't forget, with Solar Power Gladstone, you're dealing with a local, top bloke too. Looks after you. He cares about the service that he gives. Goes back and makes sure that everything's working properly for you. He's always on call. And you get the best advice with Murray from Solar Power Gladstone. So if you want to save money on power costs, and these systems can pay themselves off within 3 to 6 years, just go and have a chat to them at 35 Tallulah Street. So thanks to Solar Power Gladstone, song with the most votes, She's In Love With You versus Can The Can, will be played straight after the 6:30 news. 4CC, give me a call, say good day anyway.

0: Better music, more of it, 4CC. He's the star of Yubico. They love him. 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It's just a shame he's also the face of Yubico Packaging Solutions. Hello, Togger.
1: Oh, good morning, Hamo.
0: Yeah. Oh, they could have got somebody else, seriously, for the face. I just can't believe
1: that's
0: it.
1: That's why they don't put my face on it. They only put our packaging materials on there, mate.
0: Yeah, well, they should put packaging material on your face. Okay, now, with Yubico Packaging Solutions, Yubico with a U, what do you supply again?
1: We do pallets, lids, crates, packaging materials, protective packaging, you name it, we've got it, mate.
0: Now this is for anything?
1: Anything. Industrial, light packaging. If you need it moved, we can put it in something for you.
0: And you can do the moving?
1: No, not the moving itself, but we can give you all the materials to help you get it moved.
0: And then you can put them in touch with the right person to maybe talk to get the stuff moved.
1: We certainly can. We certainly can.
0: That's what I meant. Rightio. Susie Quattro for you, mate. She's in love with you, and I'm sorry.
1: Me?
0: I'm sorry, Mrs. Donger. She's in love with you. Oh, actually, the next one would be more Donna talking to you.
1: Yeah, she's going to can
0: the cans. Which one, mate, for you? She's in love with you or can the can?
1: Let's can the can, mate.
0: All right. Now, do we have you down for a bit or not?
1: Not at the moment, no.
0: Right, so it'll be Friday next week. I'm full up until Friday next week.
1: All righty. Right. How about we have two Pauls with two first names, Paul Kelly and Paul Simon?
0: Paul Kelly versus Paul Simon.
1: Yeah.
0: Rightio. I will work that out, and then next Thursday night it will be put up onto our Facebook page for people to vote, and then they can call me the next day.
1: Sounds good to me, hey, mate.
0: Okay, mate. Go wrap yourself up in plastic and then give yourself to Donna. I'm sure she'd love it. See ya. Bye.
1: She will. Bye.
0: Bye. 497-227-100. Give me a call. Put your vote in. Or jump on and go to the 4CC Facebook page. And if you've got a request for one morning, make sure you give me a call and let me know. Or you can also flick me an email and let me know. And we can put that in for you and put it into the rotation. So it can be one artist and I'll pick two songs. It could be one artist versus another artist and I'll pick the two songs. It can be a year that you might like me to feature, and from 1969 up, and I'll pick two songs. And it could be a theme that you may want to put in place, like songs with cars in the title, that type of thing, or something else that's coming up that you might want to put in. And then I'll pick two songs. We get you to vote and other people to vote, the other listeners via Facebook, or you can also vote by giving me a bell on 497-227-100. 23 past 5, better music, more of it. Gwen Stefani now. Good morning.

0: 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Coming up shortly, the latest with the weather details. We've got Prince, the Angels and Jimmy Cliff coming up. And voting on Heartstarter, She's In Love With You versus Can The Can. 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Facebook or give me a quick bell on 4972 700.
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0: Weather. Some early morning fog about some parts of central Queensland. Fine and sunny, though, is the forecast for the rest of today, similar for tomorrow as well. Boating forecast, we've got southerly winds at about 10 knots at the moment. They will pick up to 15 to 20 throughout early this morning and then up to 25 knots offshore. Strong wind warning coming through for tomorrow. Today's top temperatures, 24 for Gladstone, 25 Rockhampton, 23 for the Banana Shire and also Yeppoonie Mew Park, and around 21 degrees expected for 1770 Agnes at Water. Banana Shire at the moment on 9, Rockhampton 14, and Gladstone also currently 14 degrees.
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0: Right on 6:30. Central Queensland Discovery Coast. Good morning.

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Well, I can do it out there. You can actually book when you get out there and just say, hey, I want to try out one of these vehicles and have a chat to the team. 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
1: Are you up to the test? 4CC's

0: Heartstarter, Wilco. Hello.
1: Top of the morning, Hammer. How you doing today, mate?
0: You've been missing.
1: Hello.
0: Yeah, I'm here. You there?
1: You didn't answer my question, mate.
0: What was that?
1: How are you going today?
0: I always say good, don't I?
1: No, you didn't answer me. That's why I had to ask it twice, mate. So
0: obviously
1: you don't care what I say.
0: Right. Well, hey, there's not much difference except for the sex between me and Sophie when talking to you.
1: I beg your pardon? I'm not invited to this.
0: How's that? I bet every time you say something to Sophie, she just, yeah. Same thing. Right. Fair enough. How's it going, mate? You're on the way to work?
1: Yeah, mate, I've just worked for now, mate. At the train line, just sort of say g'day and put my heart starter in there, mate.
0: Right. So which one for you with Susie Q?
1: Was it with the Joshes again? Stand By Your Man. What's the other one again?
0: Stand By Your Man?
1: No, what's the other song she sings? I Love You, whatever it is. I Love You.
0: She's in love with you. Don't say you love me. She's in love with you, right?
1: She's on with me. Yeah, big mind. Please, choose that one, please, mate.
0: Yeah, or the one that you're always in with Sophie is you're in the can. Can the can.
1: Oh, exactly right, mate. Can the can. Indeed, there you go. Double rep me, mate.
0: So she's in love with you. All right. Now, I've got Monday week free for a request for Heartstarter.
1: Okay. How about Poison and The Cure?
0: Oh, yeah, it should be right.
1: Yeah, you can do that.
0: I'll see. If I can't, I'll pick something else for you.
1: Yeah, of course you would.
0: Yeah. All right, mate. Well, say good day to the crew, the councillors, working with you. No. Not the councillors, the council workers that are working.
1: That's what I mean. The councillors, mate, they're a league of their own, mate.
0: Yeah. Two different groups. Totally.
1: Very much so, my brother, very much so.
0: Yes. So, say good day to everybody, mate. Make sure you say good day to your wife as well for me when you catch up with her.
1: Nah, rock on, man. Too easy, yeah?
0: Bye-bye, Wilco.
1: See you, mate.
0: Better music, 4CC. All right, Susie Quattro, our heart starter. It's up to you guys to vote. Facebook is where you can go to as well. Good morning. 10 to 6, bit of CCR.

0: double C, Central Queensland, Discovery Coast. A very good morning. Our news up next for you. And Heartstarter votes are rolling through via Facebook. So go to the Facebook page with Susie Quattro. She's in love with you, or can the can. Or you can give me a call on 497-22700. 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
8: Good morning. Joseph Price with your local news. Forensic police officers are combing the scene where a 66-year-old woman's body was found. Emergency services were called to O'Liffe Street on Sunday night, finding the woman dead. Detective Inspector Luke Peachy says a crime scene was declared and police are now looking at whether foul play was involved.
9: Look, we're keeping an open mind at the moment. We have obviously declared a crime scene. Forensic services are currently there, obviously processing both the deceased and also the scene. And we'll obviously be talking with our homicide investigation group. However, the death is still ruled as unknown at this stage.
8: Police have urged anyone with information to contact them. Rockhampton Council has handed down a general rate rise of 6.5% in its latest budget. The average ratepayer will see a 5.5% increase, including levies and utilities such as water, waste and sewer access. Mayor Tony Williams described the budget, which is forecast to deliver a small surplus of $500,000, as restrained. Key projects include $15 million for the North Rockhampton Sewerage Treatment Plant, nearly $27 million for the Rockhampton Sporting Precinct, $14.7 million for the Fitzroy River Water Capital Program, and $36 million for road renewals and upgrades around the region. And a new program is helping school students explore careers while boosting the region's skilled workforce. Career Tasters gives Year 10 students 5 days of practical experience in construction, introducing them to timber construction, plumbing, workplace safety, and the safe use of tools and materials. CQ Uni's Kim Harrington says it gives students the chance to experience a trade before committing to an apprenticeship or further training.
10: Having that opportunity to come along here at Seeker University in a trade training centre and just do, you know, carpentry one day, plumbing another day, some cabinetry and learning the different skills, sometimes we work out what we don't want to do and then we work out what it is we do want to do.
1: National News Now.
11: Good morning, I'm Rob McLennan. Donald Trump has backflipped on his plan to charge ships passing through the Strait of Hormuz just 5 hours before it was due to come into effect. He now says he will seek investment deals with Gulf states to cover the cost of keeping the waterway open. It comes after the US launched bombing raids on Iran for the third night in a row. Angus Taylor's officially ruled out any deal to form government with One Nation, even if it would help the coalition return to power. The opposition leader telling 7:30 they'll get there on their own.
12: We've got absolutely no plan for a deal with One Nation to form government. We want to form government in our own right, in our coalition, the Liberal and National Party coalition, on the back of a strong plan and a strong team.
11: And thousands of Origin Energy customers are in line for a refund. That's after the consumer watchdog found they were charged more on their ongoing savers plan than they would have been on a basic energy plan.
1: 4CC, your sport now. A man's toy shop. 450 gram grease cartridge from $10.
11: Spain and France are facing off for a spot in Monday's World Cup final. A short time ago, Spain leading 1-0. England meets Argentina in the other semi tomorrow morning. James Heard won't reveal the details of his latest chat with the Bombers after meeting officials again about the coaching role.
13: When you go into confidential conversations, you keep those confidential. So complicated rather than hard.
11: And the West Tigers will have to pay $500,000 of Jerome Luai's salary when he moves to the Eels next season.
1: 4CC, your weather now.
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0: There is some fog rolling in some parts of the region. We'll be over the next couple of hours. The winds are picked up to 20 knots from 10s, and a strong wind warning tomorrow is expected. Today's top temperatures, Gladstone, Rockhampton 24, 25 degrees, 23 for the Banana Shire and Yeppoon, Emu Park, and for 1770 Agnes Water, towards a top temp of 21 degrees. Currently on in 1770, it's 14.
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0: 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Heartstarter votes are rolling in for Susie Quattro. She's in love with you up against Can the Can. So which one of those two songs would you like to hear this morning? Ring through on 4972 700. I got an email saying Ronnie from Gladstone. He's probably going to give me a call after 6:30 this morning. Catching up with the Mayor of Gladstone, Matt Burnett, a little bit later on in the show. And, of course, all our competitions. A new competition which has started today too that we will tell you about. Actually, Sarge will give you the info on that. About an hour from now, just after. 4CC, Hurt So Good, John Mellencamp. Good morning.

0: 4CC, the road train driver for Cotton, Maddie. Hello.
1: How you going, mate?
0: How many carriages do you have?
1: Trailers, two.
0: Oh, carriage trailers. All right, gee, better say that, right? You don't have carriages.
1: No, no, we're not a train on track.
0: But you could still call them carriages, couldn't you?
1: Oh, if you want to, I suppose.
0: Yeah. So would you call
1: the pub.
0: Would you call the first one a trailer?
1: Yeah.
0: You would?
1: Yep.
0: Because it's attached to the what do you call it?
1: The dolly.
0: The dolly. And then you've got the ring feeder at the back of that, haven't you?
1: No, you got a ring feeder. That's on the back of your first trailer, then your dolly, and then your trailer on top of that.
0: Yeah. So you've got your first trailer, which is in your what? Dolly?
1: No, that's got the ring feeder on it.
0: Yeah, that's at the back of that trailer though, isn't it?
1: Yeah.
0: Yeah, but
1: You just got your turntable up the front.
0: Right, turntable, ring feeder, then you've got what after the ring feeder?
1: A dolly.
0: Well, at least I knew a little bit.
1: Yeah.
0: I knew what a ring feeder was.
1: Yeah, right, yeah.
0: Yeah. Oh.
1: You got a job then.
0: You're voting on Hard Starter. I'm getting out of this quickly. Right. For you, what are you doing with Susie Quattro? She's in love with you or Can the Can?
1: Can the Can.
0: All right. Any particular reason why?
1: No, not really, because I was thinking, why didn't you ask your mate Wilco, did he have any gold to rattle in the can?
0: No, that's not Wilco. You're thinking about TC.
1: Oh, sorry, I got the wrong bloke.
0: Yeah, TC's gone out to Claremont to go hunt for gold. No, Wilco, can I say this nicely?
1: No, probably not.
0: He's a council worker.
1: Oh, yeah.
0: Yeah. All right, so this... I should tell him to rattle the can on the side of the road. Well, look, I'll get a phone call back. See you, mate. Thank you.
1: See ya.
0: Bye. Bye. First song to vote on. That's all she wants to do. She's in love with you, up against Can the Can, both by Susie Quattro. It's up to you guys, 497-22700. Give me a call. Put your vote in. Morning, Murray, Jeremy, Ange, Solar Power Gladstone, the solar experts. 4CC.

0: Better music and more of it on 4CC. The Facebook post for our Susie Quattro got quite a few comments there. She's in love with you up against Can the Can. So if you want to jump onto Facebook, you can, like Christine, TC, Leonie, Ray, Debbie, Peter, Karen, Craig, Carol, Gaynor and Brett and Cheryl and Laurie and Karen and Mark and Linda, Christelle. All those people have put a vote in via Facebook. So Susie Quattro, it is Can the Can versus Susie Quattro, and She's in Love with You. So which one of those two songs would you like? Ring through as well, 497-22700.
1: 4CC is Central Queensland, which comes with a commitment to keep you up to date. 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
2: 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It's part of Aquaculture Gladstone's Fingerlings program.
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0: Morning to Mel C. Hello. How are you doing without TC?
8: Yeah, not too bad.
0: Have you heard anything about him with the gold hunting? Has he found any gold yet?
8: Don't know. Haven't heard from him, mate.
0: Oh, okay. He's jumped onto Facebook a couple of times. If you got gold, you wouldn't really skite about it anyway, would you? You wouldn't want people to know about it. Otherwise, you might have to share it.
8: That's it.
0: Okay, heart starter for you. What would you like?
8: I'm going to go Can the Can, please, Hemo.
0: Any reason why?
8: Nah, I just like it better than the other one.
0: All right, we got you down for it. Now, are you down for a request or not? It won't be till... Leave it because I'm up... full up until Tuesday week. So have a think about it and give me a call back one day throughout next week, eh? Hello.
8: Okay, Hemo.
0: No worries. See you, Mel. Bye. Hey, Pete from Rocky. Good morning.
9: Hey, Hemo. How you going?
0: All right, bloke. Now, for you, which song?
9: She's in Love.
0: Gee, it's making it hard. They're up against each other. Very close. Yeah. Yeah, okay, mate. Well, we will see what happens with that, okay?
9: Mate, no worries.
0: Take it easy on the road. See you, mate.
9: You too. Bye.
0: 49722-700. A lot of votes on Facebook as well. So put your vote in there. Song with the most votes after our 6:30 news. For all you ABBA fans, here we go. This one is for you. Good morning.

0: CC927, Pete the Cabby. Your request today, mate, Susie Quattro, She's in Love with You or Can the Can? Which one?
1: Gotta be Can the Can.
0: Rightio. Any reason why?
1: I love the Can the Can and 48 Crafts. That's probably my two best from her.
0: Okay. Well, I got one of them for you anyway. Yes. So we will see.
1: I saw it live twice in WA.
0: Yeah. Okay, mate. Yeah, you're a little bit hard to hear. But anyway, look, your vote is down, all right?
1: Oh, mate, thank you very much.
0: Thank you. And we've got Mouse from Rocky, but he's out of jam. But hello, Mouse.
2: Hey, how are you? Hey, g'day,
0: CC
2: and Mel.
0: Hey, how did you get the nickname Mouse?
2: Oh, my mum gave it to me, I think, because I was
0: always a mischief. All right. So you're working out of Jambin where TC and Mel were.
2: Yeah, mate, they were doing traffic control for us, thanks. So I've often listened to the station, but I thought I'd better put me two bobbins worth in this morning.
0: Oh, good. So they got you listening to the station.
2: No, I always listen to it, but I just didn't comment like them, mate, you know?
0: Oh, well, I'm glad you called.
2: Yeah, mate, yeah.
0: All right, so which one for you?
2: We'll go for She's in Love with You, eh?
0: Okay. Gee, it's close. It's really close. Now, mate, do you want to put... I knocked Mel C back before, but I'll put you down because you don't ring up much. Do you want to put a request in for a year, a theme, an artist, or an artist up against another artist?
2: We'll go something like... a bit of ZZ Top against each other, eh?
0: ZZ Top. We will do that, yeah. And that will be the week after next, okay?
2: Too easy, mate.
0: Mate, thanks for calling in, Mouse. Have a ripper day.
2: Hey, no worries. You too, eh? Take care, everyone. See ya.
0: Still got time to vote at Facebook or by giving me a call. It is neck and neck at the moment, the winning song for Heartstarter after our news, which is next. And in the next half hour too, we've got On This Day with Aaron Stephens. Thanks to my bank, Bendigo Community Bank.
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9: Good morning. Joseph Price with your local news. Homicide detectives have joined the investigation into a woman's death at a central Queensland home. The 66-year-old's body was found at an O'Leaf Street home in Blackwater on Sunday night with a crime scene declared. Forensics have been combing the scene as they look at the circumstances of the woman's death. Detective Inspector Luke Peachy says while the cause is still unknown, they're looking at all possibilities.
10: What we do know is that there was a current domestic violence order out at that address. However, the circumstances and whether that's linked to this investigation is part of our investigation.
9: Anyone with information is urged to contact police. Central Queensland's Year 10s will get the chance to discover their future before they leave school under a new program. Career Taster provides 5 days of practical experience in construction, introducing students to timber construction, plumbing fundamentals, workplace safety and the safe use of tools and materials.
11: Particularly coming near the end of the year, they're going to be making selections for what they're doing in Year 11 and 12. This is an opportunity for them to put down the pens and, in this case, pick up the power tools. They're going to get real trades knowledge coming out of these 5 days.
9: CQ Uni's Mark Stanley there. 8 students from St. Brendan's College, the Cathedral College and Yeppoon State High School are participating in the inaugural program. A major milestone's been reached in the transformation of South Lammermoor Beach with the new Williamson Creek Bridge installed. It'll complement the Clayton's Road shared footpath and road safety upgrades. Mayor Adam Bellow says it's a great local project.
12: All of the workers here on site and all of the materials have been local, sourced local, they've been manufactured local, from the aluminium bridge been made locally, concreting's been done locally. So importantly, we're supporting our local community and we're supporting them to be able to get safe access through to Lammermoor Beach on the west side of Williamson's Creek Bridge.
9: And the Agnes Water Skate Park's now open to the public. It follows a nearly $2 million revitalisation project, which has delivered a fit-for-purpose facility that is safe, modern and suits a range of skill levels for skateboards, BMX and scooters. The community is encouraged to visit and enjoy the skate park.
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13: Hello, I'm Rob McLennan. The opposition leader says the makeup of the coalition will not be changing, with Angus Taylor officially ruling out on 7:30 a deal to form government with One Nation.
14: I'm ruling it out. There's no plan. I can tell you right now, and I have been very clear about this. And the reason is simple. One Nation would, as a government, leave us with an eternity of pain.
13: Donald Trump's plan to slap massive tolls on ships passing through the Strait of Hormuz has been abandoned. The US president announced yesterday the US would apply a charge equal to 20% of each ship's cargo starting today. He now says Middle Eastern states are offering to invest billions and billions of dollars into the United States instead. A state funeral will be held for former MP and Victorian broadcasting legend Darren Hinch next Monday. Aussie loyalty scheme Flybuys is going all out to attract new members, increasing the rebate for a single transaction from $10 to $100. But that's only if you have enough points to cover it.
3: 4CC, your sport now. 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
13: At the World Cup, France looks like falling by the wayside. It's now 2-0 down in the second half of its semi-final clash with Spain. Benji Marshall has dismissed reports of a rift with Jerome Luai, who'll leave the Tigers at the end of the season after signing a one-year deal with the Eels.
15: A lot of things have been sort of made up, insinuated or guessed.
13: And in AFL, Collingwood's Billy Frampton is free to take on the Blues on Saturday night after the tribunal downgraded his rough conduct ban to a fine.
3: Rubber up for safety. 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
0: Yeah, g'day to the team. Derek, Sophie, Jody at Bridgestone Select Dialer Tyre. Fine sunny day. There is some morning fog in some parts of CQ, similar for tomorrow as well. Now, the winds are picking up to 20 knots today and then a strong wind warning for tomorrow. Our top temps after midday for 17, 70 Agnes, 21, Yeppoon, Emu Park and also Rockhampton around the 24, 25 degree mark, Banana Shire 23 and 24 for Gladstone currently on 13.
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0: Pretty close, Susie Quattro. She's in love with you versus Can the Can, which did win this morning. Susie Quattro, Can the Can. Here she is now. Better music. More of it, 4CC.

0: Double C, Ronnie from Gladstone. Hello.
1: Hello, Emma. Ronnie here from the classier end of the beautiful city of Gladstone. How are you, mate?
0: Always well when I talk to you.
1: Oh, Emma. Well, our orange mate, President Trump, he's been at it again. Oh, dear. Last week, before the Belgium-USA World Cup soccer match, he rang up his close personal friend, Gianni Infantino, the FIFA boss, and he suggested that the USA star player should have the red card removed, as it wasn't really a bad infringement. And lo and behold, the FIFA boss rescinded the referee's decision and the Yank champion was allowed to play. Oh, what a debacle.
0: I know.
1: What a debacle. Hey, does this mean then in the next State of Origin match, the Premier of New South Wales can ring up and suggest that the red card on the New South Wales player should be rescinded, as it wasn't really a bad infringement? He only punched out the Queensland player 12 times, before breaking his legs. I mean, nothing really. What a sook.
0: True.
1: Or during the Australian Idol show on TV, when the panel votes out one of the contestants, will the Prime Minister Albanese ring up and suggest they should be reinstated? Unless, of course, one of the judges was Kylie Minogue, in which case everything is just right. Oh, yeah. Kylie, she's so lovely. Shag married date. Alba just loves her. The FIFA boss in this soccer gate affair was the same bloke who awarded the inaugural FIFA World Peace Prize to, guess who? Donald Trump.
0: Oh, true. That's right.
1: Oh, what a complete loser. What goes on with these world football leaders? Hey, remember Seth Blatter, a previous boss of FIFA, who, before being sacked due to alleged money corruption, claimed that those brown paper bags full of cash money in his office, they were merely gifts from various world leaders who just really liked him very much. So there.
0: Yeah, right.
1: Well, as we now know, the outcome of the Belgium-USA game was wonderful, with Belgium winning over USA by 4-1.
0: Yeah,
1: in a World Cup soccer match in 1986, and that was 40 years ago, Hamo, hardly before you were born, Brazilian star Maradona fisted a goal which was unnoticed by officials. Strange that. Ooh, we saw nothing. The winning goal was termed the hand of God. But I think that the Belgium-USA match was certainly influenced by the hand of God. I could just imagine the Supreme Being saying, what is it with this orange man? Involved in political nonsense, demoting colleagues who don't agree with him. He invades countries, he starts wars, he shoots illegal immigrants, he deports innocent people, he sacks his rivals, he gets involved in dodgy cryptocurrency, he's got Jeffrey Epstein as a friend, he puts massive import tariffs on allies, and now he interferes with football matches. I'd like to think that the Supreme Being said, right, enough's enough, no World Cup for you, orange man. And so it came to pass.
0: That'd be a good idea.
1: But this hasn't stopped Donald. Oh, he's still whinging that the referee made 4 bad errors. Yeah, the 4 Belgian goals. I love that.
0: Of course.
1: Oh, you know, Ronnie, these people are just scum. Scum. They should be bombed. I wouldn't be surprised if America doesn't now put a 100% import tariff on Belgium chocolate, Kinder Surprise and bottles of pickled goat knackers, you know?
0: Would not be surprised.
1: Oh, dear me. Anyway, Hamo, before I go, and it's been great speaking with you again. Mum had a terrible flight back from Brisbane last week.
0: Oh, really?
1: They don't know what happened to her luggage or where it got to her.

They haven't got a clue where it is. So she took them to court, but you could have guessed the outcome, Emma. That's right. She lost her case. Oh, see you later, mate.

0: Marvellous evening.
1: Central Queensland Discovery goes 9:27 for Gladstone, and also straight across the water, g'day, Yipoonie View Park, 666 for the Banana Shire, 1584, g'day to our Rockhampton listeners, and 98.3 FM for 1770 and Agnes Water, gearing up for the Pro-Am down there for the weekend, and at the 1770 Golf Course and Driving Range. But today, there is a Pro-Am at the Gladstone Golf Club, celebrating their 100th year, I think 100 years for the golf club. Well, golf in central Queensland, 100 years, but the Pro-Am at the Gladstone Golf Club, which is on today. They're probably, I think they're teeing off some of them this morning, and then there's a second round, I think, at around about midday today. Up next, Aaron Stevens with On This Day on 4CC.
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2: 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Thanks to Hammo's Bank, Bendigo Community Bank, Gladstone and Calliope.
14: Hi, we're turning back the clock on July 15, when Australia's first savings bank opened in Victoria in 1912.
15: Which bank? The Commonwealth Bank.
14: Creedence Clearwater Revival released their debut self-titled album in 1968, featured this hit. AFL coaching legend and Hall of Fame inductee Mick Malthouse made his VFL debut playing for St Kilda on this day in 1972.
16: Play on. It'll be a goal.
14: While we're on Australian sporting greats, Cathy Freeman announced her retirement in 2003.
17: Cathy lifting, goes up to Graham, takes the lead. This is a famous victory.
14: Twitter, renamed X, one of the social media platforms, was launched on this day in 2006.
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14: And South Korean rapper Psy released this mega hit in 2012.
19: Open Gangnam Style.
14: To the birthday, starting with a special celebration for singer Linda Ronstadt. She's 80 today. Baby, you're no good. There's a couple of league legends on today's list. John Ferguson, prolific try scorer, turned 72.
20: Johnny Ferguson, what a try, Johnny!
14: Paul Bulldogs great Steve Mortimer celebrates his 70th. Captain New South Wales to their first Origin Series win in 1985.
0: How sweet it is! Steve Mortimer's face tells it all!
14: Brilliant actor Forrest Whitaker is 65.
7: I never eat food until my soldiers have eaten them first.
14: Michelle Ford turns 64. Australian gold medal winning swimmer at the 1980 Games.
16: In comes Michelle Ford for the gold medal.
14: Remember the name Brian Austin Green, one of the stars of Beverly Hills 90210? He's 53.
19: You pay my rent and I promise to stay in school, all right?
14: Former Aussie cricketer David Hussey is 49 today.
20: Brilliant century to David Hussey's first.
14: And Australian actor Travis Fimmel turns 47, best known for starring in Vikings.
21: You were fearless because you dared to question.
14: Finally, actor and director Martin Landau died on this day in 2017, aged 89. His career spanned nearly 60 years, with movie roles in classics like North by Northwest and Cleopatra. And on TV, he starred in Mission Impossible.
22: I don't have anything to fear. I have definite proof.
14: Remembering Martin Landau on July 15.
1: And again in the afternoons on this day with Karina just after 3:30, brought to you by My Bank, Bendigo Community Bank, and at a quarter to 10 on the Brekkie Show. If you miss the early morning edition of On This Day, Linda Ronstadt, 80 today. I'm going to throw a double track in from Linda, who's having her birthday, 80 years of age, and wow, what a singer. Here she is. First one, how do I make...

0: next with the team, and then we're straight into the 4CC Harvey Norman $1,000 minute. Will it be one today? Your chance to ring through very shortly on 497-22700. Mayor of Gladstone, Matt Burnett, should be joining us. And we've got a brand new competition thanks to Night Owl that we're kicking off today as well. More on that coming through very soon on 4CC.
1: Is that alarm just not doing the job it should? Have those three morning coffees lost their kick? Time to switch on Hammo's Heartstarter, thanks to Solar Power Gladstone. Just after six, Hammo throws two songs into the ring. 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And it's up to you to call the winner. 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We power up your picks straight out of the 6:30 news. 4CC's Hammo's Heartstarter, thanks to Solar Power Gladstone, on the home of Hammo, 4CC.
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5: Good morning. Joseph Price with your local news. Rockhampton Council has handed down what it's described as a restrained budget featuring a general rate rise of 6.5%. It means the average ratepayer will see a 5.5% increase, including levies and utilities such as water, waste and sewer access. Mayor Tony Williams says there were 26 rewrites of the budget as councillors worked on getting it right through tough economic times. Key projects include $15 million for the North Rockhampton Sewerage Treatment Plant, nearly $27 million for the Rockhampton Sporting Precinct, $14.7 million for the Fitzroy River Water Capital Program and $36 million for road renewals and upgrades. Local school students can swap pencils for tools under a new program aimed at inspiring tradies. Career Tasters gives Year 10 students 5 days of practical experience in construction, giving them a chance to see if a trade is the right fit before committing to an apprenticeship. CQ Uni's Mark Stanley says it also showcases the range of training opportunities now available in central Queensland.
6: But it's not only trades that we're doing, and we're doing a lot of trades. We're doing heavy, we're doing automotive, we're doing, here we've got building and we've got plumbing, but we're also doing care and beauty, doing health, doing community services, also looking at early childhood. So this is a fundamental time for year 10s to think, well, what do I want to do in year 11 and 12?
5: And the transformation of South Lammermoor is progressing well following the installation of the new Williamson Creek pedestrian bridge. It replaces the previous pedestrian crossing and complements the recently completed Clayton Road shared footpath and road safety upgrades. Mayor Adam Bellow says it's all part of the South Lammermoor master plan.
7: We had the local community reach out to us and say, hey council, our area is getting so busy, traffic is getting busy, how do we get across safely here? So we've responded to that. We've got some traffic islands in place, we've got better footpaths. This bridge will be a big part of that as well. So the Southern Beach Master Plan is slowly taking shape.
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8: Hi there, I'm Rob McLennan. Donald Trump has backflipped on his plan to charge a fee for shipping through the Strait of Hormuz. Instead, he's pitching a plan that would see Gulf countries broker trade and investment deals with the US.
9: This way, there's no fee. I don't like the concept of a fee, but at the same time, it's not fair that we're protecting this strait for the entire world.
8: The government may look to extend fuel relief for drivers as hostilities between the US and Iran re-intensify. Drivers are currently saving 16 cents a litre after cuts to the fuel tax were extended until August. Aussie businesses are going to the wall at a faster rate under the Albanese government than they were under the coalition. ASIC data reveals around 30 businesses a day have become insolvent under Labor compared to 22 under the previous government. And a popular Toy Story Collector's Cup has been pulled from shelves due to a choking risk. They were available at Hoyt Cinemas between June 16 and 29.
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8: To the World Cup, where Spain is set to advance to next week's final. A few moments ago, it was leading France 2-0 in this morning's sudden-death semi-final. A boost for the Dockers ahead of Saturday's AFL clash with Port. Coach Justin Longmuir saying Hayden Young will be good to go.
10: He trained really strongly today, so he's in a good space.
8: And in NRL, Jerome Luai will officially don the blue and gold next year, joining the Eels on a one-year deal before he signs up with expansion side PNG in 2028.
1: 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Allied Moving Services, the careful movers. 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
0: And a fine day. Some light cloud about this morning, but it's going to be beautiful. Strong wind warning coming in by tomorrow. Top temps today, around 24 for Gladstone and Yeppoon, Rockhampton and Bananashire, 23 and 21 for 1770 Agnes Water. Currently, we're sitting on 15.
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1: Are you up to the test? Call now to play 4CC's $1,000 Minute. Sarge has the questions. You've got the challenge. 10 questions in 60 seconds. Hammo's, well, Hammo.
12: He's just starting the clock.
1: 4CC's $1,000 Minute. Thanks to Harvey Norman Gladstone. 49722 700 to play.
0: Hello, Sarge.
13: Good morning.
0: What's going on?
13: Not a lot.
0: A few questions there that were pretty easy for me.
13: Yeah, you did better today.
0: Which means that somebody may take out the $1,000.
13: I hope so.
0: Yeah. All right. So ring through and caller number
13: eight.
0: We had a bit of a discussion on one of the questions, which I think was... Anyway, I was
13: We had to change the wording on it.
0: Change the wording of it because I was right.
13: And Hammo didn't trust one of my answers either, so he Googled it to find out that I am correct, and it is correct.
0: 4972 700 Ring through caller number eight.
13: Yes.
0: You will be playing our 4CC Harvey Norman $1,000 Minute. And, of course, Harvey Norman, three of their outlets. Well, they're... Furniture and bedding, furniture and computers and electrical. Yeah, I'm just having a bit of fun.
13: Can you please turn my headphones up a little bit?
0: Okay.
13: Thank you. That's
0: so, cool. $1,000 to spend. 4972 700

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2: We have Lainey playing this morning. Hey, Lainey.
3: G'day, Sarge. How are you?
2: Good. How are you?
0: Playing,
3: not too bad.
0: Playing along. How you been going? Doing all right?
3: I got them all yesterday, so I was pretty happy with that one.
2: Wow, that's good considering Hammo and Riley didn't do very well. They got 4 and 5. Yeah. So well done.
0: But, hey, just goes to show that general knowledge covers a whole heap of areas.
2: So. It does.
0: And you're a big Simpsons fan too, eh?
3: Yeah, don't mind the Simpsons.
0: Obviously. Okay.
2: Well, there's one. Hammo said no one would have known that, but you knew that. So
3: yeah.
0: Die Hard Simpsons.
3: And you've done that question before, I believe, as well.
2: I have.
0: Okay. Right.
2: But I think last time I did it, there was 36 seasons. So now I thought I'll do it again. I'll do it again as a trick question. But yeah, you knew, so well done. You should have called.
3: I tried.
2: Oh, did you?
0: Here we go. You ready? Good luck.
3: Let's give it a whirl.
2: Good luck.
3: Thank you.
2: Name something you might see on a doorstep.
3: Welcome mat.
2: What common Australian fast food restaurant is often referred to as GYG?
3: Doug Meekomers.
2: What's something you might see at a museum?
3: A dinosaur skeleton.
2: Which day does Christmas fall on this year? What is the largest land mammal?
3: A elephant.
2: What fictional city does Batman protect?
3: Gotham.
2: True or false, ants can hold up to 7,000 times their body weight?
3: True.
2: What star sign would you be if you were born today?
3: Capricorn.
2: Name any US state beginning with the letter O.
3: Ohio.
2: Macaulay Culkin plays Kevin McAllister in what movie series?
3: Home Alone.
2: Which day does Christmas fall on this year?
3: A Friday.
2: Okay. That's all of them. Sorry, I did stumble on that other one, but you got
3: through. That's all good.
2: That's okay.
0: Uh-huh. Do you have somebody in the background helping you with the day of Christmas?
3: No, definitely don't. I may be near a fridge with a calendar, though.
0: Okay, raced over. All right, here we go. Good luck. Good luck.
3: Thank you.
0: I think you might have got me because I got 7.
2: Oh, yeah, we forgot to mention that.
0: All right, let's go.
2: Name something you might see on a doorstep. You said a doormat. What common Australian fast food restaurant is often referred to as GYG? You said Guzman and Gomez, which is correct.
0: I just said Gomez, didn't I?
2: Yeah, I gave you that.
0: You gave me that? Same, all right. Same. Okay, 2.
2: What's something you might see at a museum? You said...
0: Dinosaur.
2: Yep. Mm. Which day does Christmas fall on this year? You said Friday, which is correct.
0: Right over the calendar.
2: That's a lucky one. Hammo, you got that one wrong. You said Monday or Tuesday. What is the largest land mammal? You said an elephant. Correct.
0: Shouldn't that be an African elephant? I mean, come on. No, all right.
2: This is the one Hammo Googled because he thought it might have been a giraffe.
0: Well, because of the long neck.
2: Elephant. Yeah.
0: I just, yeah. Oh, my. It doesn't matter. You got it right.
2: What?
0: Would you agree with me there?
3: No, I think giraffe would definitely be the tallest.
2: Yes.
0: Okay. Right, yeah. We should open that for discussion, everybody. But anyway, you got it right.
2: What fictional city does Batman protect? You said Gotham. True or false, ants can hold up to 7,000 times their body weight. You said true. This one was a bit of a trick question. It is false. They can hold up to 5,000 times their body weight, not 7,000 times.
0: Yeah, it's a bit of a smart aleck there. Very sneaky. Yes, all right.
2: What star sign would you be if you were born today? You said Capricorn. It's Cancer.
3: Okay.
2: Capricorn, I believe, is at the start of the year.
0: No.
3: Yeah, my mother's a Capricorn and she's January and I blanked on that one.
2: Yeah.
0: No, Capricorn starts. Why are you saying no? Because Capricorn starts... I'm born on the cusp.
2: So December to Jan.
0: I'm born on the end of Sagittarius, the beginning of Capricorn. So really Capricorn starts the 22nd, which is my birthday. So, but they call me, depends which star bloody thing you read in the newspaper.
2: You
0: may
2: have too.
0: They change the dates. But so it's December. It starts mid-December.
2: Yes.
0: There you go.
2: And it ends in Jan, I believe.
0: Yeah.
2: Name any US state beginning with the letter, did I say that one?
0: O.
2: Oh, yep. I think you did. You pass or did you?
0: Ohio.
2: Sorry, I don't know why I don't have a tick next to that. Yes, you got that correct. And Macaulay Culkin plays Kevin McAllister in what movie series? You said Home Alone, which is correct. So you got 8 out of 10.
0: 8 got me by 1.
2: You did beat Hamo.
3: Oh, yeah.
0: And that trick question that she threw in there.
2: Yeah, yeah, sorry about that one.
0: You would have got 9. Anyway, hey, thanks for playing. Hello.
2: Oh, she may be gone.
0: All right. Oh. And back again tomorrow.
2: Thanks, Lainey.
0: Your foot up will say, oh, dear. It's 16 past 7. Bon Jovi. One of those mornings. Look out. Anything can happen in the next couple of hours.

0: 4CC, better music and more of it. Yeah, we've got a brand new competition that we're starting today. And we'll have Sarge in after 7:30 to explain how the competition works. And Bruce and Mary from Night Owl, this is their competition. And it's a chance for you to win some money to spend at Night Owl. And we'll go from there. So after 7:30, listen how the game is played. And then we'll get you to call in and then compete for the money to spend at Night Owl. 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
0: Bruce has been sharpening his pencil at Night Owl. 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
0: It's 25 past 7 and a beautiful 14 degrees outside. A little bit cooler for the Banana Shire on 9 at the moment. Early morning fog about in some parts as well. Might be out in the waters with 15 to 20 knot winds. Up to 20 knots. 25s tomorrow. Strong wind warning, so enjoy. 4CC, Los Palabras.

0: Double C. 7:30 news up next with the team and straight into our new competition. Well, close to it. We'll get Sarge in studio again because she came up with the concept of this new comp. 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
12: Good morning. Joseph Price with your local news. Forensic police officers are combing the scene where a 66-year-old woman's body was found. Emergency services were called to a Blackwater home on Sunday night, finding the woman dead. Detective Inspector Luke Peachy says a crime scene was declared and police are now looking at whether foul play was involved.
13: Look, we're keeping an open mind at the moment. We have obviously declared a crime scene. Forensic services are currently there, obviously processing both the deceased and also the scene. And we'll obviously be talking with our homicide investigation group. However, the death is still ruled as unknown at this stage.
12: Police have urged anyone with information to contact them. The Agnes Water Skate Park is now open to the public. It follows a nearly $2 million revitalisation project which delivered a fit-for-purpose facility that's safe, modern and suits a range of skill levels for skateboards, BMX and scooters. The community is encouraged to visit and enjoy the skate park. A new program's helping school students explore careers while boosting the region's skilled workforce. Career Tasters gives Year 10 students 5 days of practical experience in construction, introducing them to timber construction, plumbing, workplace safety, and the safe use of tools and materials. CQ Uni's Kim Harrington says it gives students a chance to experience a trade before committing to an apprenticeship or further training.
14: Having that opportunity to come along here at CQ University in a trade training centre and just do, you know, carpentry one day, plumbing another day, some cabinetry and learning the different skills, sometimes we work out what we don't want to do and then we work out what it is we do want to do.
12: And the Capras are back at Horizon Stadium this weekend, looking to bounce back from last round's loss to the Ipswich Jets and keep their spot in the Q Cup's top eight. Central Queensland takes on the 12th placed Tweedhead Seagulls on Saturday night. Meanwhile, the BMD Premiership will be looking for their first win since round one. They also face Tweedheads, who are yet to get a win in the women's comp this year.
0: National news now.
15: Good morning, I'm Rob McLennan. Donald Trump has backed down on his demand that ships passing through the Strait of Hormuz pay a 20% toll, claiming he struck investment deals with Gulf states instead. And with the peace deal in tatters, the president says he doesn't regret lifting the blockade to begin with.
16: I wanted to give them a chance at making a deal. You know, we had a deal 2 days ago, it was done. And then all of a sudden, they couldn't do it. They didn't like something about the deal.
15: One Nation Senator Malcolm Roberts is facing fresh scrutiny over comments he made on a podcast last year. He told the program the Russian president had earned his respect for invading Ukraine. Plans to increase the amount of PFAS chemicals farmers can spray on berries has prompted pushback from health and enviro groups. Some experts say the jury is still out on the long-term impacts. And Prince Harry's visit to the UK apparently caused so much stress for King Charles. He's planning on cutting Harry out of his will.
0: Selling your car? David Grant Car Sales pays cash and comes to you. 4CC Sport.
15: Spain has reached the World Cup final after a dominant 2-0 win over France this morning.
17: A spectacular Spanish display. Spain! Spain, the European champions, will play the World Cup final.
15: That call on SBS, Spain now taking on the winner of tomorrow's semi between Argentina and England. And briefly to AFL, Tasmania is keen to bring Brad Scott down to the Devils as its inaugural head of football.
0: David Grant Car Sales. Selling your car, they pay cash. 4CC, your weather now.
18: Some light cloud, beautiful day, 15 to 20 knot winds on the waters with the temperatures. Most of us around 23, 24 degrees, a little bit cooler for 7870 Agnes Water. Currently, Yeppoon on 15 degrees.
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18: And the big Subaru Day tomorrow with the leadership team from Subaru and Sarge. You will be there tomorrow at Reef City Motors with the new vehicles that are arriving from Subaru. And bacon and egg burgers.
19: Yeah.
18: For those of you that go along tomorrow.
19: Have Reef some brekkie, check out the new cars, have a chat. Should be good.
18: Now, we're not getting rid of the hot topic. We still might bring it back every now and then.
19: But we've changed it a little bit.
18: We've changed it completely. But this is a concept that you've come up with.
19: Yes. Something that I think is a bit more fun.
18: Right. Yeah.
19: Not that the hot topic
18: taken over.
19: Is.
18: Been here 18 months, taken over. Right. Yep.
19: Keep going. So it's still thanks to Night Owl. You still get the chance to win at $50 to spend at Night Owl, thanks to Bruce and the team. But it is called Two Truths and a Lie. You may have seen it up on the Facebook page already. I did tease it a little bit.
18: Right.
19: But it's called Two Truths and a Lie. And really all it is Hammo comes up with two truths and a lie about himself. And then listeners call in and they need to try and guess which one is the lie.
18: All right. Now, so do we get the caller first and then we do it? Okay.
19: And they can ask, they have the chance, they don't have to, but if you would like, you have the chance to ask Hammo three questions to try and figure out which one is the lie.
18: Right. And if they get it correct?
19: If they get it correct, then they win $50 to spend at Night Owl. And if they do not get it correct, then it will jackpot for the following week.
18: Okay. Rightio. So two truths and a lie.
19: Yes.
18: Who's going to be the first one to play?
19: Let's see.
18: All right. 4972700. If you jump on, first caller, we'll take.
19: First caller. Yeah, let's do it.
18: 4972700. You'll be told three things about me. One of them is a lie.
19: You need to guess which one that
18: is. Okay, 4972.
19: And interrogate Hammo.
18: 700. Yeah, that's happened a couple of times before, but I can't tell you that story. 4CC, 23 to 8. Good morning.

0: double C. Toto, Roseanne. Or Rosanna, I should say. All right. Sarge, good morning. We've got our first ever...
1: Two Truths and a Lie caller.
0: All right.
1: We have Les.
0: Les from Glen Eden. Hello.
2: Hello, Hammo, Sarge.
1: Hello.
0: Now, do you think you've worked out how this works? You think you got
2: it
0: sorted?
2: No, that's why I'm first for a guinea pig.
1: Okay.
0: Right.
1: But you know how, you know what we're doing, or do you want me to explain it again?
0: Explain it again.
2: No, no, he's going to tell me two truths or one lie, and I've got to pick. Which one have I got to pick?
1: The lie.
0: You got to pick the lie. So Sarge is actually going to read it out for
1: I'm
0: you.
1: I'm going to read out each one.
0: You get to ask me three questions. One for each question, is that right?
1: Just three questions.
0: Three questions
1: that you would
0: to
1: like.
0: See if you can work out which one's the lie. And if you get it right, you got $50 to spend at night out. Thanks to Bruce and Mary. Market Day specials, everybody, today and tomorrow. And he's been out there swinging the axe, chopping up that firewood, Bruce. He does, 15 kilos of it.
1: Okay.
0: Yeah.
1: Right. Are you ready to go, Les?
0: You ready?
2: Yeah, here we go.
0: Here we go.
1: Alrighty. The first one, Hammo's first job was a paper boy. The second one is Hammo's first fish that he ever caught was a coral trout. And the last one is Hammo was the captain of a debate team in college.
0: Right. So you've got now, you can ask me three questions. What are you laughing at?
2: Go to college.
0: What do you like? You can ask three questions.
1: Three questions?
2: No, I just said, did Hammo go to college?
1: Is that's one question?
0: So why are you laughing about that? Hang on. Why are you laughing when you ask that question? Why would you laugh?
2: You ended up at Charters Towers, wasn't it?
0: Yeah. Yeah, so that was a college, Mount Carmel College.
2: Yeah, that's very good.
0: Yeah, so I went to a college. All right, another question.
2: Where did you catch the coral trout?

0: Did I catch a coral trout?
1: Yeah, where?
2: Where?
0: I have caught a coral trout in Bowen.
1: Okay.
0: Mm-hmm. Yeah.
1: And the paper boy?
0: Yep.
1: How did you do it? By push bike or walking?
0: Walking. All right. So they're the three questions. Which one of those?
2: Which one, Les? Have you figured it out? Which one do you think he's lying on? Which one's the lie?
1: He wasn't the paper boy.
2: He wasn't the paper boy.
0: I wasn't a paper boy.
1: No.
0: I was.
2: He was a paper boy.
0: Oh, I was. But I wasn't a paper boy in Queensland. We moved around a little bit when I was a kid. So we were living in Concord West in Sydney.
2: Mm-hmm.
0: And I used to jump on the 459 bus to go to Ashfield, and I'd go to school in Ashfield. Then I'd finish school. Then I'd go down to Mr. Owen's paper shop on Parramatta Road, and I'd get a cart, you know, those big yellow carts, and you put all the papers in, the magazines in, and then I used to do a paper run, and we had a whistle.
2: How old were you?
0: 10.
2: 10.
0: We had a whistle, and you'd walk around the streets blowing the whistle, and then people would come out from their homes, and then they'd buy the papers off you. Daily Telegraph, Daily Mirror, I think, was one. There was TV Week, all that type of stuff. And then you'd sell, and the whistle blow was... and that's how they knew. There you go. So I was a paper boy.
2: Is the one about his first fish.
0: Mm.
2: His first fish wasn't a coral trout. It was what, Hamo?
0: A flathead.
2: A flathead.
0: Yeah, first ever fish that I caught.
1: Trick question, that one.
2: A little bit, yep.
0: So that's how it worked. We took a little bit long with that one so we could explain it to everybody.
2: Yes.
0: So, Les, you haven't won, so we'll jackpot to $100 next week. Thanks to Naya.
2: Yes, that is correct. Thanks for playing, Les. First caller.
0: All right. Thanks, mate.
1: Okay.
2: See you later.
1: Thank you. Yeah.
0: Thank you very much. Thank you, Sarge.
2: Thank you.
0: That's the first time we've played that, and they're back again next week.
2: $100 to $100 spend a night
0: to spend a night out. They're market day specials every Wednesday, every Thursday. They've got great specials all throughout the week as well. Open from 5:33 till midnight.
2: Awesome.
0: He works very hard.
2: Yes.
0: All right. Back soon. 4CC. Bye.
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0: Hello, Maga.
11: Good morning, Hammo. How are you?
0: Yeah, right. I'm going. Okay, you're ringing up about a paperboy story.
11: Oh, I like you being a paperboy. Believe it or not, I was a paperboy in 1978.
0: Okay. Yeah. Was this down in Brisbane?
11: Yeah, in Everton Park Shopping Centre. So I was by myself. I started on the outbound traffic. So I only used to stop about 100, and the northbound traffic were a pair of brothers, and they used to stop about 200.
0: Right.
11: And because they were the outbound traffic in those days, and we used to sell the Telegraph for 12 cents. So when they used to sell out, I used to go over the other side of the intersection and sell the rest of my papers because they were gone. And they didn't like that. So, yeah, we had a bit of an argument. So one afternoon when it was windy and they were selling their papers, I took the bricks off their papers.
0: Oh.
11: And
0: good story.
11: True story. And I got the sack.
0: I bet. I can see why.
11: Yeah, I wasn't real happy about it. I pulled the bricks off their papers about five times in the next 3 weeks after that. And it didn't end up real good. But that was my paperboy story. 12 cents for the city final.
0: How much were you getting paid? Do you remember?
11: I don't know. I think you get about 10 bucks for the week or something.
0: Yeah. I think I got about five or six, and you got to keep the tips.
11: Yeah, of course. Yeah. And then when the light turned green, you fumbled the change.
0: Yeah, well, I didn't have that until the end, until I sold my papers. I did the actual street runs.
11: Okay. I was on the intersection when you were allowed to be real and used to walk down between the cars.
0: Yeah, fair enough, like washing the windscreens. All right, what do you got at the pub?
11: Crumb steak, chips and salad, and sirloin chips and salad, and everything else, of course, from 11:30 daily. The steak sandwiches are very popular, burgers, schnitzels, crumb steak, T-bone, everything, mate. Everything from 11:30 daily. Bruin Hotel, number one hotel in Bruin.
0: Thank you very much.
11: That's all right. And before you go,
0: yeah.
11: Do you ever get paranoid about anything, Hammo?
0: Would you call it fear? Oh no, not really.
11: Not really. You ever paranoid about anything? Because it's paranoia day.
0: Do you get paranoid about anything?
11: Only you.
0: Yeah. Anything else?
11: No, I don't.
0: A mate of mine used to get paranoid all the time. Yeah. Very, very much so.
11: Mm.
0: And not a club, but an organisation.
11: Mm.
0: And it was called Paranoids Anonymous.
11: I was in the next building.
0: Were you? Yeah, well, obviously, yeah. But the first time he went there, it was cancelled. This is a true story, though.
11: Right.
0: Yeah, because...
11: You're not
0: I'm not. It was cancelled because nobody would admit that they were a member.
11: Goodbye, Barry.
0: See ya. Bye.
11: All right.
0: 4CC. Better music, more of it. Good morning. It's 8 to 8.

0: Yaz and the Plastic Population. Gee, the dance moves you saw on the dance floor when that song used to come out. Make you laugh. News coming up next. Then we're straight into the 4CC Gladstone Camping Centre Glamping Wheel. For $500 to spend at Gladstone Camping Centre, your chance to ring through very shortly. And before 8:30, the Mayor of Gladstone, Matt Burnett, will join us as well on 4CC.
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10: Good morning. Joseph Price with your local news. Homicide detectives have joined the investigation into a woman's death at a Central Queensland home. The 66-year-old's body was found at an O'Leaf Street home in Blackwater on Sunday night with a crime scene declared. Forensics have been combing the scene as they look at the circumstances of the woman's death. Detective Inspector Luke Peachy says while the cause is still unknown, they are looking at all possibilities.
11: What we do know is that there was a current domestic violence order out at that address. However, the circumstances and whether that's linked to this investigation is part of our investigation at the moment.
10: Anyone with information is urged to contact police. Rockhampton Council has handed down a general rate rise of 6.5% in its latest budget. The average rate payer will see a 5.5% increase, including levies and utilities such as water, waste and sewer access. Mayor Tony Williams described the budget, which is forecast to deliver a small surplus of $500,000, as restrained. Key projects include $15 million for the North Rockhampton Sewerage Treatment Plant, nearly $27 million for the Rockhampton Sporting Precinct, $14.7 million for the Fitzroy River Water Capital Program and $36 million for road renewals and upgrades. A major milestone's been reached in the transformation of South Lammermoor Beach with the new Williamson Creek pedestrian bridge installed. It'll complement the Clayton Road shared footpath and road safety upgrades. Mayor Adam Bellow says it's a great local project.
12: All of the workers here on site and all of the materials have been local, sourced local, they've been manufactured local, from the aluminium bridge been made locally, concreting's been done locally. So importantly, we're supporting our local community and we're supporting them to be able to get safe access through to Lammermoor Beach on the west side of Williamson's Creek Bridge.
10: And the Capras are back at home this weekend, hosting Tweedhead Seagulls on Saturday. Our Q Cup side will look to bounce back from last round's loss to the Ipswich Jets and keep their spot in the Q Cup's top eight. Meanwhile, the BMD Premiership team will be looking for their first win since round one. They also face Tweedheads, who are yet to get a win in the women's comp this year.
9: National news now.
13: Morning, I'm Rob McLennan. Angus Taylor has officially ruled out any deal to form government with One Nation, even if it would help the coalition at the next election. The opposition leaders told 7:30 they'll make it on their own.
14: We've got absolutely no plan for a deal with One Nation to form government. We want to form government in our own right, in our coalition, the Liberal and National Party coalition, on the back of a strong plan and a strong team.
13: Donald Trump has backflipped on his plan to charge ships that pass through the Strait of Hormuz just 5 hours before it was due to take effect. He now says he'll instead seek investment deals with Gulf states to cover the cost of keeping the waterway open to shipping. That comes after the US launched bombing raids on Iran for the third night in a row. Thousands of Origin Energy customers will get a refund after the consumer watchdog found they were charged more on their ongoing savers plans than they would have been on a basic energy plan.
9: Gladstone Camping Centre, for all your camping and outdoor needs.
13: Sport. Well, Spain is the first team through to the World Cup final after knocking off France 2-0 this morning. England meets Argentina in the other semi-final tomorrow. James Heard will not reveal the contents of his latest chat with the Bombers after a second meeting with officials, telling Nine he will open up once they announce their next coach.
15: If I get the job, I'll comment. And if I get kicked out of the process, then I'll comment then.
13: And the West Tigers will have to pay $500,000 of Jerome Luai's salary when he moves to the Eels next season.
9: 4CC, your weather now. 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
16: Fine and sunny, 15 to 20 knot winds on our waters. It'll be a strong wind warning by tomorrow. Top temps between 22 and 24 degrees for most of CQ. And at the moment, we're sitting on 16.
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16: Mary Gladstone, Matt Burnett will join us before 8:30. We'll find out what's happening around the Gladstone region. First up, though,
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16: 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ACDC, 8:05. Good morning.

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0: I really want this to go off. It's been a little while since it's been won. G'day to Noel from Facing Island. Hello, Noel.
2: How are you this morning?
0: Oh, man. What's Facing like? You can still go fishing off the beach here, can't you?
2: Oh, yeah, definitely, yeah.
0: What do you get off the beach?
2: Brim, whiting, flathead, I've caught coral trout, cod, small reef fish.
0: Do you spot to go and visit then to go fishing? All right. For 500, Campfire cast iron cookware, gazebo, Austral camp chair, Isotec cooler, Auspig smoker, Yeti water bottle, camp fridge, Weber smoker, snow boots, Austral tent sway.
2: Weber smoker would be great, thanks.
0: Weber smoker? Okay. Now, there's going to be a big demo day, which is on Saturday week at Gladstone Camping Centre. You'll have to come down and have a sample of some of the food that they cook and all these smokers and everything, okay?
2: Absolutely.
0: We're doing a live broadcast there between 9 and 12. Heaps of giveaways, other stuff going on. So good luck for the Weber smoker. A gazebo, which you can also get at Gladstone Camping Centre. Mate, thank you.
2: Thanks, mate. See ya.
0: Have a ripper. Back again tomorrow morning, straight after the 8 o'clock news. 4CC, it is the Gladstone Camping Centre clamping wheel. And, yeah, the big demo day, Saturday week at Gladstone Camping Centre. We're doing a live broadcast there. Sample some great tucker. Have a look at the products. Win some prizes between 9 and midday, Saturday week, 4CC.

0: More Double C, better music and more of it, more to come. We've got the Mayor of Gladstone up next. There's so much happening around the Gladstone region, particularly kicking off tomorrow evening. Find out more about that and much more very soon. And gladstone.qld.gov.au is the Gladstone Regional Council website, where you can find out more about the events we're about to talk about with Mayor Matt Burnett on 4CC.
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0: Mayor of Gladstone, Matt Burnett. Hello, Matt.
11: Good morning, mate. Good morning, Central Queensland.
0: And we're welcoming a lot of pros in the region when it comes to golf. We're kicking off today with the Gladstone Golf Club Pro-Am.
11: Yeah, Gladstone Golf Club Pro-Am today, and then off to Agnes Water 70 and 70 on Friday for the weekend. And yeah, look, golf is becoming more and more popular. It certainly is amongst my friends and my friends' kids and my kids as well. Everyone seems to be loving golf at the moment. So, and I don't know whether that's got a lot to do with the live golf phenomenon, but certainly everyone seems to be getting into it. So yeah. Hopefully they have a good turn up for the Pro-Am for the next few days.
0: Oh, well, the Pro-Am over the weekend's totally booked, mate, which, like, it was booked months in
11: but
0: advance,
11: I mean,
0: which
11: that's
0: is great.
11: What I meant for people to watch. Not much of a spectator sport. When you look at the Masters, it certainly is, but I wouldn't have expected too many people in previous years to go out and watch the Pro-Am, but I think you might find there might be a bit of a crowd. Seeing a few people go and having a bit of a hit, how good they are.
0: There definitely will be, mate, for both events. So, yeah, good luck to the Gladstone Golf Club today, and it's going to be a lot of fun, of course, at the 1770 Golf Course and Driving Range with Les and Joe over the weekend, which is great, with the Pro-Ams. Now, mate, Luminous is on tomorrow. kicks off tomorrow.
11: It is, yes. Yep. So Thursday, Friday, Saturday, Sunday. We have spoken about it before. I think it's $6 a ticket. You can buy family passes, you can buy four-day passes. And I know I did mention this on 4CC first a few weeks ago, is if you're thinking about going, buy your tickets for this year. Don't put it off next year, because we've been working through a very tight budget and we've decided it's time that some events can't be every year. So Luminous is one of those events that'll be every 2 years. So this year, and then so not next year, but the year after. And we're doing something similar with PopCon, and we're looking at other ways, which people will see in the next few weeks.
0: Sure.
11: But now we can really keep the costs of rates down. So get in there, enjoy Luminous this year. Don't put it off next year, because it won't be there.
0: No. And look, the best way to do this, guys, is go to the Gladstone Regional Council website, which is gladstone.qld.gov.au. Once you get to the website, it's got a search tool there. Just type in Luminous, and then the Luminous page will pop up, and then you'll be able to buy your tickets online, as Matt said. $6 a ticket. Kids under five are free, and there's family passes and everything, but you need to have those tickets. You need to grab those tickets.
11: And you need to get the tickets for the younger ones as well, I think. I think it's on there. Everyone's got to have a ticket, even if they're free, just so that everyone going through the gate is accounted for when it comes to numbers, because we're keeping the numbers capped so that everyone can have a more enjoyable night. We've learned, you know, over the years, we've taken feedback from the community saying, oh, that's too many on one night. So, you know, less numbers per night. That's why we've also increased it from two nights to three to four. It'll be a fantastic few nights at the Tondoom City Gardens. It absolutely will be. And I know all our volunteers and staff on the gate are looking forward to welcoming everyone in there.
0: Yeah, amazing. And it is an amazing event. If you're a visitor or have just moved to Gladstone over the past 12 months, this is something you don't want to miss. It's a wonderful event. Yeah, wonderful event. Okay, mate, now we've got in through the fun stuff. Let's go through some of the edgy stuff. This time of the year, when it comes to rates, people are always very worried about what is council going to do. We've spoken about over the past couple of weeks about caps and all that type of thing. You've had time to sit down and look at rate charges over the past sort of week or so to come up with a decision. Is there any decision that's been made as yet?
11: There is, and we'll be adopting the budget on the 21st of July. So firstly, not having a dig at the state government, but they put a bin tax on us, which is the waste levy. So a lot of people have said, I hope they're listening right now this morning. I know Port Elizabeth has a huge listener base right across Gladstone region, and it includes right into Agnes Water 1770. The green bins, some people said, oh, I don't necessarily want a green bin. Well, the reason we've introduced the green bin is because of a waste levy the Queensland government is putting on councils. So not every council in Queensland, just the bigger ones, and because we're classed as what they used to refer to the regional seven, we are getting a bin tax or a waste levy coming into effect as of the 1st of July, of now. So we had to do whatever we could to reduce those costs. And the state government was actually offering to pay for the bins and give us a grant to help implement it at Barnaby. So we either pay the bin tax or the waste levy every time we take rubbish through, which we still will do for every other bit of waste going to landfill.
0: Sure.
11: So we either do that or we'll do nothing, and we still get a bill. So we thought, let's try and reduce the cost, take advantage of a grant, and that's where the green bins are. I'm going to explain that more on social media in the next few days.
0: Okay.
11: But then also, Gorb's water charge, $13.2 million bill from Gorb for water security charge. Thankfully, the minister, Ian Lay, has given us $10 million, and that'll reduce that cost. But still $3.2 million now we've got to find on our water. But what we managed to do, and the exact number will come out soon, is we have worked really hard as a team. We've got a great council team and especially our finance team. We'll have a general rate increase of less than 1%.
0: Okay.
11: Which is pretty good. You can't ask for more than that. That's less than 1% for a general rate increase. Now, there'll be costs in water. There'll be costs in sewerage and waste, which we have to manage mostly because of state government charges, but we're going to get there. So I think, you know, when the rates come in on the 21st of July, I think, you know, like I also said on 4CC first a few months ago, is we're also introducing averaging. So we've already had capping, which means no one's general rates go up more than 10%.
0: Yes.
11: We have banning, which means, you know, we try and ban it so that, you know, not everyone you don't pay ridiculous rates. Some people say they do anyway, I know, when they compare us to Brisbane, but 2 million people in Brisbane. So we've introduced averaging now. So the averages across 3 years as well. So if you've had a huge fluctuation in your valuation, there's not going to be, you know, a huge spike. So we're trying to use every tool available, banding, capping, and now averaging. So everyone will see more details on the 21st of July, but it's great to be able to tell everyone what we'll see this morning. We finalised it. It's just cracking the final numbers in, but less than 1% general rate increase is pretty good.
0: That is really good, mate. And thanks for sharing with us first, mate. Really appreciate it.
11: Well, so you
0: good
11: ring
0: stuff.
11: Me every Wednesday.
0: Well, you have to. even when I don't ring you on a Wednesday, it's like, let us know about it first before anybody else, which you do, mate. We do appreciate that. Mate, that's great news.
11: I know Gladstone's listening, mate. I, as you know, I worked on 4CC, and I know that especially long-term locals, we love 4CC. So it's hopefully they're listening this morning knowing that we're doing the best we can in the cost of living crisis, and less than 1% general rate increase is as best we can do.
0: Yeah, and that's pretty good, mate, when you have a look at some of the other budgets and so forth that have been handed down by other councils. They're up there, way up there. So, yeah, less than 1% is great work. All right, Matt, thank you.
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Double C up to our 8:30 news with Joppy and the team. Manfred Mann coming up in the next half hour. Bit of David Bowie and Matthew Wilder with an absolute classic on 4 Double C. Back soon.

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9: Good morning. Joseph Price with your local news. Forensic police officers are combing the scene where a 66-year-old woman's body was found. Emergency services were called to O'Leaf Street on Sunday night, finding the woman dead. Detective Inspector Luke Peachy says a crime scene was declared and police are now looking at whether foul play was involved.
10: Look, we're keeping an open mind at the moment. We have obviously declared a crime scene. Forensic services are currently there, obviously processing both the deceased and also the scene. And we'll obviously be talking with our homicide investigation group. However, the death is still ruled as unknown at this stage.
9: Police have urged anyone with information to contact them. The transformation of South Lammermoor Beach is progressing well following the installation of the new Williamson Creek Pedestrian Bridge. It replaces the previous pedestrian crossing and complements the recently completed Clayton Road shared footpath and road safety upgrades. Mayor Adam Bellow says it's all part of the South Lammermoor Master Plan.
11: We had the local community reach out to us and say, hey council, our area is getting so busy, traffic is getting busy, how do we get across safely here? So we've responded to that. We've got some traffic islands in place. We've got better footpaths. This bridge will be a big part of that as well. So the Southern Beach Master Plan is slowly taking shape.
9: And Central Queensland Year 10s will get the chance to discover their future before they leave school under a new program. Career Taster provides 5 days of practical experience in construction, introducing students to timber construction, plumbing fundamentals, workplace safety and the safe use of tools and materials.
12: Particularly coming near the end of the year, they're going to be making selections for what they're doing in Year 11 and 12. This is an opportunity for them to put down the pens and, in this case, pick up the power tools. They're going to get real trades knowledge coming out of these 5 days.
9: CQ Uni's Mark Stanley there. 8 students from St. Brendan's College, the Cathedral College and Yeppoon State High School are participating in the inaugural program.
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13: Hi there, I'm Rob McLennan. Australia's opposition leader says the makeup of the coalition will not be changing, with Angus Taylor officially ruling out a deal to form government with One Nation.
14: I'm ruling it out. There's no plan, I can tell you right now. And I have been very clear about this. And the reason is simple. One Nation would, as a government, leave us with an eternity of pain.
13: Angus Taylor on 7:30. Donald Trump's abandoned his plan to slap tolls on ships that pass through the Strait of Hormuz less than 5 hours before it was due to start. He now claims Middle Eastern states are offering to invest what he calls billions and billions into the US instead. A state funeral will be held for former MP and Victorian broadcasting legend Darren Hinch next Monday. And Aussie loyalty scheme Flybuys is going all out to attract new members, increasing the rebate for a single transaction from $10 to $100. But that is only if you have enough points to cover it.
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13: Spain is through to the World Cup final after beating France 2-0 this morning. It'll take on the winner of tomorrow's England-Argentina semi. Benji Marshall has dismissed reports of a rift with Jerome Luai, who's inked a one-year deal with the Eels for the next NRL season.
15: A lot of things have been sort of made up, insinuated or guessed in terms of our relationship.
13: And in AFL, Collingwood's Billy Frampton is free to take on the Blues this weekend after his rough conduct ban was downgraded to a fine.
8: 4CC, your weather now. Harvey Norman Furniture Gladstone, prioritising finding you the right lounge.
16: And a fine sunny day for CQ in the Discovery Coast with the temps at 24 for Gladstone at Yeppoon, 23 for the Banana Shire, and around 21 expected for 1770. Or Rockhampton today, a top of 23 degrees. 15 to 20 knot wind, strong wind warning expected for tomorrow. Now current temperature 16 degrees.
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16: And the Subaru demo day tomorrow with the team leaders of Subaru across Australia. They're doing a bit of a roadshow and all the new Subarus that have hit and come out over the last couple of weeks. Go for a test drive, full test drive in all these vehicles, the Wildtrak, so many others. And while you're there between 8:30 and 10:30 tomorrow at Reef City Motors, get a bacon and egg roll. Sarge will be out there as well in the Stay on Track Thunder Truck as well. So, yep, heaps of giveaways. Coming up very soon, we've got U2 and also Matthew Wilder. Right now, it's Man for Man and Blinded by the Light with better music. More of it for 4CC.

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0: 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Matthew Wilder. You'll remember this. Break My Stride. 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

0: 5, and when the lights go out with better music, more of it. News up shortly with the Joppy. Music, we got Foreigner, the Thompson Twins, a bit of Barnsley and Billy Joel, and connecting industry. 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
12: Good morning. Joseph Price with your local news. Homicide detectives have joined the investigation into a woman's death at a central Queensland home. The 66-year-old's body was found at an O'Leaf Street home in Blackwater on Sunday night with a crime scene declared. Forensics have been combing the scene as they look at the circumstances of the woman's death. Detective Inspector Luke Peachy says while the cause is still unknown, they're looking at all possibilities.
13: What we do know is that there was a current domestic violence order out at that address. However, the circumstances and whether that's linked to this investigation is part of our investigation at the moment.
12: Anyone with information is urged to come forward. Rockhampton Council has handed down what is described as a restrained budget featuring a general rate rise of 6.5%. It means the average ratepayer will see a 5.5% increase, including levies and utilities such as water, waste and sewer access. Mayor Tony Williams says there were 26 rewrites of the budget as councillors worked on getting it right through tough economic times. Meanwhile, Gladstone Council will finally hand down its budget next week. Mayor Matt Burnett says the major highlight is a less than 1% rate increase.
14: We'll have a general rate increase of less than 1%. Pretty good. You can't ask for more than that. That's less than 1% for a general rate increase. Now, there'll be costs in water, there'll be costs sewage and waste, which we have to manage mostly because of state government charges.
12: Local school students can swap pencils for tools under a new program aimed at aspiring tradies. Career Tasters gives Year 10 students 5 days of practical experience in construction, giving them a chance to see if a trade is the right fit before committing to an apprenticeship. CQ Uni's Mark Stanley says it also showcases the range of training opportunities now available in central Queensland.
15: But it's not only trades that we're doing, and we're doing a lot of trades. We're doing heavy, we're doing automotive, we're doing here we've got building and we've got plumbing, but we're also doing care and beauty, doing health, doing community services, also looking at early childhood. So this is a fundamental time for Year 10s to think, well, what do I want to do in Year 11 and 12?
12: And the Agnes Water Skate Park's now open to the public. It follows a nearly $2 million revitalisation project, which has delivered a fit-for-purpose facility that is safe and modern. The community is encouraged to come along and enjoy the new skate park.
11: National News now.
16: Morning, I'm Rob McLennan. Donald Trump has backflipped on his plan to charge a fee for shipping passing through the Strait of Hormuz, instead pitching a plan that would see Gulf countries broker trade and investment deals with the US.
17: This way, there's no fee. I don't like the concept of a fee, but at the same time, it's not fair that we're protecting this strait for the entire world.
16: And while that's going on, the government here may look to extend fuel relief for drivers as hostilities between the US and Iran re-intensify. At the moment, motorists are saving 16 cents a litre after cuts to the fuel tax were extended. Aussie businesses are going to the wall at a faster rate under the Albanese government than they were under the coalition. ASIC data reveals around 30 businesses a day have become insolvent under Labor compared to 22 under the previous government. And a popular Toy Story collector's cup's been pulled from shelves due to a choking risk. They were available at Hoyt Cinemas between June 16 and 29.
11: Bridge to Heaven, Gladstone's only locally owned and operated pet crematorium.
16: A boost for the Dockers ahead of Saturday's AFL clash with Port. Coach Justin Longmuir saying Hayden Young will be good to go.
18: He trained really strongly today, so he's in a good space.
16: In NRL, Jerome Luai will officially don the blue and gold next year, joining the Eels on a one-year deal before he signs up with expansion side PNG in 2028. And to the World Cup, where Spain has made it into next week's final, following an impressive win over France this morning.
11: 4CC, your weather now. 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
0: Pretty windy day for us, similar for tomorrow. It'll be fine and sunny and looking at top temperatures of between 21 and 25 degrees.
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0: 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Hello, mate.
1: Hey, another fantastic day in paradise. Mm. Beautiful and sunny and cold.
0: Yeah. Don't we got to love it. Hey, mate, this was in our news on Monday, actually, in regards to Powerlink announcing the preferred contractor for early works on their major project, which is near Gladie.
1: Yeah, so the BMD Group, they've been awarded the contract by Powerlink to deliver site preparation works for the Calvay to Calliope River Transmission Reinforcement Project, and that's near Calliope, mm-hmm. of course, about 20 kilometres northwest of Gladie. So the scope includes construction of new access track, bulk earthworks for tower pads and associated infrastructure along the proposed 87-kilometre transmission line. It's expected to create some great outcomes for the region, approximately $15 million in direct spend anticipated across the supply chain alongside substantial local employment opportunities as well. So, look, you know, it's great to see this project progressing. It's been going for a while with Powerlink out there a little bit over the last couple of years.
0: Yep.
1: But if you would like to learn more about this project as well and how the supply chain can work also with BMD Group, they'll be presenting at the next Connect Industry Luncheon on 19th of August as mm-hmm. well.
0: Good.
1: So they're announced for that project and then they're presenting at a Connect Industry Luncheon on the 19th of August.
0: Lovely. All right. Find out more and you can jump on to your website, mate, to find out more info about all that as well, eh? Just go to connectingindustry.com.au.
1: That's one. Thanks, mate.
0: Mate, for Rocky, the last of the concrete foundations, they've been poured for the turbines that will make up the Lotus Creek Wind Farm.
1: Yeah, so the foundations are for 46 turbines that will make up the 285-megawatt Lotus Creek Wind Farm, and that's located approximately 175 kilometres northwest of Rocky as the crow flies. So this is owned and operated by Queensland Government, basically, CS Energy, but it's been built by Copenhagen Infrastructure Partners. Mm-hmm. CS Energy said on Monday that the wind farm has started receiving turbine component deliveries. They delivered also two main transformer plus switch rooms and control room buildings and erected the last of the 30 transmission towers around the project. So, okay. While the use of the Port of Gladie for turbine component deliveries has generated work across logistics, transport and port operations, the project continues to provide opportunities for regional contractors and suppliers. There's a lot of the supply chain working on this project. So it's good to see that this project is moving forward as well.
0: Lovely. And mate, plans to extend a metallurgical, is that right? Metallurgical coal mine. Gee, I'm a breakfast announcer, can't say that. Metallurgical coal, what is it? Metallurgical coal mine.
1: You've got me tongue-tied.
0: God, everybody, say that quick. Metallurgical coal mine in CQ is moving through the federal approvals process.
1: To clarify, their metallurgical, that's the coal that they burn to create power.
0: That's
1: not
0: right.
1: Steel in that respect.
0: Yeah.
1: So these plans to extend the Lake Vermont metallurgical coal, there we go again, through the Mockingbird project, which is expected to yield about 31 million tonnes over 15 years of coal, and that's moving through the federal approvals process as well. So this is about 25 kilometres northeast of Dysart. Key components for the project include new open-cut mining pit, a waste rock emplacement area, an internal haul road linking a new mining area to existing infrastructure as well, and quite a bit more. So the scope of work presents significant opportunities for the supply chain across civil construction, earthworks, haul road, water infrastructure, and quite a few more. So local contractors and suppliers and also service providers, they will play an important role in supporting the delivery of this project. So some more work for the local supply chain, pretty much from Mackay down.
0: Yeah, great stuff. All right, good news there. Okay, mate. Well, thank you for joining us once again this week.
1: No worries. Have a great metallurgical week.
0: I'm not saying it. Connecting Industry Director Kieran Moran joining us. And jump online if you want to find out more info. connectingindustry.com.au/4CC.
2: Before you get started on your day, You know, going to work, taking the kids to school, dropping into the Bendigo Bank. We retrace our steps with On This Day. 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And checking out who's celebrating a birthday. On This Day with Aaron Stevens. And again in the Arvo before four. 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

0: 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Coming up very soon, we've got Aaron Stevens with On This Day, thanks to my bank, Bendigo Community Bank, 4cc.
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9: Hi, we're turning back the clock on July 15, when Australia's first savings bank opened in Victoria in 1912.
12: Which bank? The Commonwealth Bank.
9: Creedence Clearwater Revival released their debut self-titled album in 1968, featured this hit. Oh, AFL coaching legend and Hall of Fame inductee Mick Malthouse made his VFL debut playing for St Kilda on this day in 1972.
12: Play on. It'll be a goal.
9: While we're on Australian sporting greats, Cathy Freeman announced her retirement in 2003.
13: Cathy lifting, goes up to Graham, takes the lead. This is a famous victory.
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9: And South Korean rapper Psy released this mega hit in 2012.
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9: To the birthday, starting with a special celebration for singer Linda Ronstadt. She's 80 today. Baby, you're no good. There's a couple of league legends on today's list. John Ferguson, prolific try scorer, turned 72. Bulldogs great Steve Mortimer celebrates his 70th. Captain New South Wales to their first Origin Series win in 1985.
16: How sweet it is! Steve Mortimer's face tells it all!
9: Brilliant actor Forrest Whitaker is 65.
17: I never eat food until my soldiers have eaten first.
9: Michelle Ford turns 64. Australian gold medal winning swimmer at the 1980 Games.
18: In comes Michelle Ford for the gold medal.
9: Remember the name Brian Austin Green, one of the stars of Beverly Hills 90210? He's 53.
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9: And Australian actor Travis Fimmel turns 47, best known for starring in Vikings.
21: You were fearless because you dared to question.
9: Finally, actor and director Martin Landau died on this day in 2017, aged 89. His career spanned nearly 60 years, with movie roles in classics like North by Northwest and Cleopatra. And on TV, he starred in Mission Impossible.
22: I don't have anything to fear. I have definite proof.
9: Remembering Martin Landau on July 15.
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0: for Central Queensland. Better music and more of it on 4CC. More to come after our 10 o'clock news, which is next, and then Campo will take you through till 1 this afternoon. Enjoy Hump Day. Don't forget those night hour specials too. Today, Market Day specials today and tomorrow, and always great weekly specials as well. So call in and see them. And I'll be back tomorrow from 5. Take care. Be good. If not, be good at it. See ya.
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